0: terror-related offences. It's emerged he wasn't known to the government's anti-terror programme, Prevent. Labour's deputy leader, Lucy Powell, paid tribute to the former Conservative minister.
1: We might not have agreed politically, but I always greatly admired and respected her outspokenness, her fearlessness, and her ability to not take herself too seriously. I think she was one of a kind, and of the like, frankly, we don't make anymore.
0: Donald Trump says the US will now be the sole guardian of the Strait of Hormuz. The president has reinstated the blockade of the vital waterway, but Iran says it won't allow the US to interfere. Meanwhile, Iran's Islamic Revolutionary Guard Corps to be banned in the UK. Prime Minister Keir Starmer says they and a number of other groups are a threat to national security.
2: The IRGC itself has a long history of using proxies and criminal networks to target people in the UK, including our Jewish communities. So under our new state threat powers, we're designating this criminal group, the IRGC.
0: The man suspected of a triple murder in Bedford may have to serve a sentence for firearms offences in South Africa before he can be extradited back to the UK. Undodana Mikhansisi Tashuma has appeared before magistrates in Johannesburg after his wife and two daughters were found dead at a house in Denham. Athlenda Mate is from South African police.
3: He is facing a charge in the country. He will have to be trialed and sentenced and convicted in South Africa. He will have to serve that time first before he is extradited out of the country back to the UK.
0: And 19 wildfires are now burning across the UK as the heat wave intensifies in its second week. That's the latest from Radio News Hub. I'm David Hall.
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2: The suspect in the Ann Whittaker murder case was not known to the government's anti-terror programme Prevent. A 28-year-old man has been rearrested on suspicion of terrorism-related offences. Politicians from all sides have been paying tribute to the former Conservative minister. Here's Reform UK's Richard Tice.
3: We're all reeling with shock, sadness and anguish at the loss of our Ann, and also the manner in which she has been taken from us. She was a colossus in public life, in political life. She was a remarkable lady.
2: Andy Burnham has effectively been confirmed as the new Labour leader after 349 MPs nominated him to replace Sir Keir Starmer. It's now mathematically impossible for a rival to run against the MP for Makerfield. Home Secretary Shabana Mahmood has announced plans to change the law to deport the ringleader of the Rochdale grooming gang.
4: Our amendment will provide the Home Secretary with a new power to disapply Section 7 of the Immigration Act 1971 for serious criminals. This provides protections for long-term UK residents, but clearly should not be acting as a bar against removal in cases like that of Shabir Ahmed.
2: Until now, 73-year-old Ahmed, who served 14 years for multiple counts of child sexual offences, can't be deported due to a 1971 law. 12 people have been arrested over an alleged right-wing terror threat to an Islamic event in the UK. Counter-terrorism policing halted the event at Shrubland Hall in Suffolk as a precaution. German car giant Volkswagen's looking to cut up to 100,000 jobs. The group, which includes Porsche, Audi, Seat, Skoda and the VW brand, will axe 50,000 posts in Germany and the rest worldwide. Bosses are blaming falling sales and increased competition from Chinese brands. And Prince Harry's spoken about showing affection to his children, just as his mother, the late Diana, Princess of Wales, did to him. He says he squeezes his son and daughter as tight as possible after a challenging day. That's the latest from Radio News Hub. I'm David Hall.
0: Bring it back.
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2: Detectives from counter-terrorism are now heading up the investigation into the murder of Anne Widdecombe. A 28-year-old white British man from Rotherham in South Yorkshire has now been rearrested on suspicion of a number of terror-related offences. It's emerged he wasn't known to the government's anti-terror programme, Prevent. Labour's deputy leader, Lucy Powell, paid tribute to the former Conservative minister.
3: We might not have agreed politically, but I always greatly admired and respected her outspokenness, her fearlessness and her ability to not take herself too seriously. I think she was one of a kind, and of the like, frankly, we don't make anymore.
2: Donald Trump says the US will now be the sole guardian of the Strait of Hormuz. The president has reinstated the blockade of the vital waterway, but Iran says it won't allow the US to interfere. Meanwhile, Iran's Islamic Revolutionary Guard Corps to be banned in the UK. Prime Minister Keir Starmer says they and a number of other groups are a threat to national security.
4: The IRGC itself has a long history of using proxies and criminal networks to target people in the UK, including our Jewish communities. So under our new state threat powers, we're designating this criminal group, the IRGC.
2: The man suspected of a triple murder in Bedford may have to serve a sentence for firearms offences in South Africa before he can be extradited back to the UK. Undodana Mikhansisi-Tashuma has appeared before magistrates in Johannesburg after his wife and two daughters were found dead at a house in Great Denham. Athlenda Mate is from South African police.
5: He is facing a charge in the country. He will have to be trialed and sentenced and convicted in South Africa. He will have to serve that time first before he is extradited out of the country back to the UK.
2: And 19 wildfires are now burning across the UK as the heat wave intensifies in its second week. That's the latest from Radio News Hub. I'm David Hall.
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2: The suspect in the Anne Whittaker murder case was not known to the government's anti-terror programme Prevent. A 28-year-old man has been rearrested on suspicion of terrorism-related offences. Politicians from all sides have been paying tribute to the former Conservative minister. Here's Reform UK's Richard Tice.
3: We're all reeling with shock, sadness and anguish at the loss of our Anne, and also the manner in which she has been taken from us. She was a colossus in public life, in political life. She was a remarkable lady.
2: Andy Burnham has effectively been confirmed as the new Labour leader after 349 MPs nominated him to replace Sir Keir Starmer. It's now mathematically impossible for a rival to run against the MP for Makerfield. Home Secretary Shabana Mahmood has announced plans to change the law to deport the ringleader of the Rochdale grooming gang.
4: Our amendment will provide the Home Secretary with a new power to disapply Section 7 of the Immigration Act 1971 for serious criminals. This provides protections for long-term UK residents, but clearly should not be acting as a bar against removal in cases like that of Shabir Ahmed.
2: Until now, 73-year-old Ahmed, who served 14 years for multiple counts of child sexual offences, can't be deported due to a 1971 law. 12 people have been arrested over an alleged right-wing terror threat to an Islamic event in the UK. Counter-terrorism policing halted the event at Shrubland Hall in Suffolk as a precaution. German car giant Volkswagen's looking to cut up to 100,000 jobs. The group, which includes Porsche, Audi, Seat, Skoda and the VW brand, will axe 50,000 posts in Germany and the rest worldwide. Bosses are blaming falling sales and increased competition from Chinese brands. And Prince Harry's spoken about showing affection to his children, just as his mother, the late Diana, Princess of Wales, did to him. He says he squeezes his son and daughter as tight as possible after a challenging day. That's the latest from Radio News Hub. I'm David Hall.
0: Bring it back.
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2: Detectives from counter-terrorism are now heading up the investigation into the murder of Anne Widdecombe. A 28-year-old white British man from Rotherham in South Yorkshire has now been rearrested on suspicion of a number of terror-related offences. It's emerged he wasn't known to the government's anti-terror programme, Prevent. Labour's deputy leader, Lucy Powell, paid tribute to the former Conservative minister.
3: We might not have agreed politically, but I always greatly admired and respected her outspokenness, her fearlessness and her ability to not take herself too seriously. I think she was one of a kind, and of the like, frankly, we don't make anymore.
2: Donald Trump says the US will now be the sole guardian of the Strait of Hormuz. The president has reinstated the blockade of the vital waterway, but Iran says it won't allow the US to interfere. Meanwhile, Iran's Islamic Revolutionary Guard Corps to be banned in the UK. Prime Minister Sir Keir Starmer says they and a number of other groups are a threat to national security.
4: The IRGC itself has a long history of using proxies and criminal networks to target people in the UK, including our Jewish communities. So under our new state threat powers, we're designating this criminal group, the IRGC.
2: The man suspected of a triple murder in Bedford may have to serve a sentence for firearms offences in South Africa before he can be extradited back to the UK. Undodana Mikhansi-Sitashuma has appeared before magistrates in Johannesburg after his wife and two daughters were found dead at a house in Great Denham. Athlenda Mate is from South African police.
5: He is facing a charge in the country. He will have to be trialed and sentenced and convicted in South Africa. He will have to serve that time first before he is extradited out of the country back to the UK.
2: And 19 wildfires are now burning across the UK as the heat wave intensifies in its second week. That's the latest from Radio News Hub. I'm David Hall.
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2: The security of MPs is under the spotlight after the murder of Anne Widdecombe. Counter-terrorism police are now handling the investigation after new evidence came to light. In the past decade, two Westminster MPs, Joe Cox and David Amos, have been killed. Scotland's Deputy First Minister, Jenny Gilruth, says it's a worrying time.
3: I think security is something that I think about, perhaps not on a daily basis, but it's something I'm very aware of, particularly as a woman. And I think women in politics in particular experience levels of security or challenges, perhaps. We want more women to come into politics. We don't want them to be put off because of security challenges. Challenges around about the prospect of being elected.
2: The Prime Minister is calling for unrestricted travel through the Strait of Hormuz after Donald Trump announced a 20% toll on shipping there. Mr. Trump claims charging a fee on cargo for the use of the key waterway is a matter of fairness, with more fire exchanged between the US and Iran last night. Sir Keir Starmer is also urging an end to the fighting and a return to the negotiating table. A small number of Brits are still missing following deadly wildfires in Spain. 70-year-old British man Malcolm Timbrell, who survived by hiding in a car with his cat, says he fears that his wife, friends and neighbours were killed in the fires. Among those confirmed to have died is a 93-year-old British woman. Another four Britons are also feared dead. New technology could help doctors to identify the correct treatment for lung cancer patients more quickly. Researchers at the University of Edinburgh and NHS Lothian have developed a new method for accurately predicting genetic changes that cause lung cancer. Professor Asan Akram is one of the leading experts on the study.
4: And lung cancer is the biggest cause of cancer-related death, both in the UK and globally. And one of the key challenges we face when we diagnose this is, one, is it a cancer? But if it is, then understanding more information about the cancer so we can give the patient the best possible treatment they have.
2: And police are stepping up security in Atlanta ahead of England's World Cup semi-final tomorrow. Thousands of fans are set to descend on the city for the fixture against Argentina, described as one with plenty of history and rivalry. But goalkeeper Jordan Pickford says his teammates will keep their cool when they kick off tomorrow night. From Radio News Hub, I'm Frankie Hersine.
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5: 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It's Tuesday morning, 14th of July. I trust you're well and you're ready and raring to go. I've got a triple play to kick off your Tuesday morning. Bill Medley and Jennifer Warnes follow Harry Styles after Macy Gray and I Try.
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0: 80s, Bill Medley and Jennifer Warnes, and I've Had the Time of My Life at Bucks Radio. Good morning, it's Ben's Big Breakfast. I hope your Tuesday's going well so far. Busy old show this morning, including the return of Bear Cubs. The pupils from Bearbrook Primary will be with us. We've got the Birthday Club on the way, and of course, Ben's Top 10. With it being a Tuesday, we'll be doing Top 10 Random Facts, and I've got some crackers this morning. Absolutely mind-blowing facts coming your way. Plus, of course, we'll be delving into the What's On Diary through the show. Just a few days to go now, isn't it, until the kids break up for about, feels like 20 weeks, but I think it's 6. So we'll keep you updated with what's going on around Bucks if you're looking for things to do. Plus, all the very latest traffic and travel as we move through the morning. Music on the way in the next 10 from Take That. Got their latest one called Sweet July after CeeLo Green, Forget You, playing in moments at Bucks Radio.
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playing at Bucks Radio, the station that loves Bucks. Good morning. It is Tuesday morning, 14th of July, listening to Ben's Big Breakfast Show. Bastille Day today in France. And on this day, back in 1985, 41 years ago, can you believe, the Live Aid concerts took place in London and Philadelphia, watched by an estimated 1.5 billion people worldwide. Nearly as many as people that listen to this show. Do you know what? Last year, when they were celebrating 40 years, the BBC re-ran the whole of Live Aid, if you remember, and I watched the majority of it on catch-up. It was absolutely unbelievable. I was only six at the time, so could recollect, you know, the performances by the likes of Phil Collins and Queen, but had never really delved into the rest of it. Ah, and what a treat it was. I spent a whole day just watching the majority of the performances from the two events, and fantastic it was, 41 years ago. Wow. I've got music to play you from Cher in just a second, and right now, here's the latest one from Take That. It's Sweet July, playing at Bucks Radio.

0: Shares, if I could turn back time, playing at Bucks Radio, the station that loves Bucks. Good morning, it's Ben's Big Breakfast. After seven this morning, Bear Cubs is back this week. We are with the aptly named Bear Brook Combined School on Bear Cubs. This week they're going to be tackling questions like, would you rather be tickled by feathers or chased by bubbles? And if you could have any pet, what would it be? With it being the school holidays on the way, you might be thinking to yourself, well, they're probably going to stop Bear Cubs. No. We continue on with Bear Cubs right throughout the school break. Overstone School in Wing will be featuring next week, and the week after, the pupils from Steeple Claydon. And as we head into the first week of August, we're going to be hearing from the pupils from Holton Combined School. So lots of Bear Cubs on the way, and if your kids are pupils at those schools, make sure you keep listening right throughout the school holidays. Music on the way from Chapel Roan, going to play The Giver after we go back to the 90s with Go West. The King of Wishful Thinking plays in moments at Bucks Radio.
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Wouldn't it be nice to be in Club Tropicana right now? That is Wham! And the song of the same name playing at Bucks Radio. You're listening to Ben's Big Breakfast. Forecasters saying that the current spell of hot weather that we are in is expected to be hanging around for longer than originally thought. Do you know what? I actually don't mind it. I know it's kind of hard when you're in work, particularly if you don't have air conditioning or fans around, but isn't it nice to be able to get home and, you know, sit in the garden for a bit after work and crack open a cool one and stick your feet in the paddling pool? I'm quite enjoying it. I'm not going to moan about it. Also in the news, just reading that more people are chatting about Sacha Baron Cohen turning up at Wimbledon as Ali G than the actual tennis itself. Lots of people very excited about the fact that he turned up to the final on Sunday, sparking rumours that the character could be making a comeback. Fans loved it, and social media has gone into meltdown about that. We're fast approaching 7 o'clock on the way. We've got Bear Cubs. Also after seven, we've got the Birthday Club as well. If it's your birthday today, make sure you keep listening. I could be giving you a cheeky mention and getting you a step closer to winning £50 with the works of Aylesbury and Wickham. Before all that, Alex Warren and Natalie Imbruglia. And right now, this is Passenger and Let Her Go at Bucks Radio.

0: missing home. Only know you love her when you let her go. And you let her go.
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2: With your Bucks update, I'm Joshua Smith. A man's been sentenced for being concerned in the supply of Class A drugs in Aylesbury. Humza Hussain, aged 26, of Blackwater Drive in Aylesbury, has pleaded guilty to one count of being concerned in the supply of Class A drugs. He was sentenced to 5 years and 7 months imprisonment. Plans to demolish Aries House in Flackwell Heath and replace it with a retirement development and retail units have been refused. McCarthy Stone applied for permission to demolish Aries House on Straightbit and replace it with a retirement living development comprising 40 apartments, 4 ground floor retail units and parking. However, Buckinghamshire Council refused the application, giving 10 reasons for rejecting the scheme. And young people across Buckingham will have the chance to get active, learn new skills and have fun this summer as Buckingham Town Council brings back its popular free basketball sessions to Chandos Park and Bolton Park. Running every Monday till the 31st of August, the sessions will be led by an experienced Basketball England qualified coach who will help participants develop their skills in a friendly and supportive environment. Your latest weather's on the way next after the national headlines.
3: Police continue to question Anne Widdicombe's suspected murderer. They had initially ruled out any terrorism link, but it's now been announced counter-terrorism officers will handle the inquiry. Gawain Taylor, a member of the Reform UK board, says that's not a good look.
4: Why did they try and close some line of thinking out? Because they wanted to massage public opinion. And I'm sorry, but when they have so little faith in their activities these days, even if they haven't been, they now look as if they're trying to manipulate the public's view.
3: More fire has been exchanged between Iran and the US after Donald Trump announced a 20% toll on shipping going through the Strait of Hormuz. The US president says it's a matter of fairness to cover the cost of providing security. A woman accused of killing two schoolgirls when she drove into a Wimbledon primary school is set to appear at the Old Bailey today. 8-year-olds Naraya Sajjad and Selena Lau were both killed on the last day of the school year in 2023. Claire Fremantle faces two charges of causing death by dangerous driving. And England captain Harry Kane says there's complete togetherness in the squad ahead of their World Cup semi-final against Argentina. For On Radio News Hub, I'm Frankie Hairsine.
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1: With Radley Aylesbury. Weather always looks better through a Radley window.
2: Highs of 29 degrees today across Buckinghamshire. There will be some cloud cover in some parts. In others, it will be clear blue skies. Clear night skies tonight with a low of 16.
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5: Good morning. Tuesday morning, 14th of July. I trust you're well and ready and raring to go. We've got Bear Cubs on the way very shortly indeed with the pupils from Bear Brook School. Would you rather bounce on the moon or run through the jungle? That's what they're going to be tackling this morning. I've got the beautiful South coming up. And first, Elton John and I'm Still Standing.
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0: Ella Henderson and Joel Corry's Heaven playing at Bucks Radio, the station that loves Bucks. Good morning. Welcome to Ben's Big Breakfast. I did say yesterday we were going to have a bit of a family evening for Daisy's birthday, my daughter. And we did. She got a few presents. As I said to you, she had a lot of presents previous to her birthday, including a big shopping trip and a trip to see James Arthur. But last night we had a few presents and we watched that movie I told you about, The Sheep Detectives. If you get a chance to watch it, if you have Amazon Prime, get it on. It is absolutely brilliant. I had two friends say how good of a movie it was, and I was sat down thinking, I mean, it's got Hugh Jackman in it, so you can't go too far wrong. Emma Thompson's in it as well, who's also brilliant. But I thought, really? Sheep solving a mystery? Is this going to be any good? It is brilliant. It's a PG as well, so it's a family movie. You can sit down and enjoy it. There's lots for the kids, lots for the adults as well. If you enjoyed the Knives Out movies with Daniel Craig, you'll absolutely love it. This is like Knives Out, but with sheep and Wolverine. And it's also got He-Man in it as well. The chap who plays He-Man in the new movies, Nicholas Galantine, he's in it as well. So watch it. If you want a fun family movie, I can recommend it highly. Coming up, we've got music from the beautiful South and the Bear Cubs from Bear Brook School on the way after the latest on the roads next.
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4: The Hartwell Bend a little bit sluggish this morning as you're leaving town around that 418. Walton Street onto the gyratory also a little bit busy, as is Adam's Garage and that Horse and Jockey. As you're coming in on that Buckingham Road, Whedon Road already building up. But the Stocklake Junction also a wee little bit busy, in Churchill Avenue onto Vanderbilt Road building up as we speak.

0: It's the beautiful South and Song for Whoever playing at Bucks Radio, the station that loves Bucks. 80s John Parr on the way, plus music from Taylor Swift in just a tick.
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0: Before all that, though, we hear from the pupils at Bearbrook Combined School in Aylesbury on Bear Cubs. And this morning's question, ooh, it's a toughie. Would you rather bounce on the moon or run through the jungle?
3: Run through the jungle so I can see a lot of animals.
4: Run through the jungle and feel like it's a race in the jungle.
5: I would like both. I'd rather pick jump on the moon because I can float and jump on and see what's around space.
6: Jump on the moon because there's no microgravity, and if I went to the bottom of the moon, I could bounce.
7: There's no gravity, and you can see all of the planets, even the sun.
8: I'd like to go through the jungle, because in the jungle, I would not run out of oxygen, because on the moon, there's zero oxygen.
0: I mean, some serious thought has gone into that, actually. Yeah, I mean, if you're bouncing on the moon, you'd need the proper equipment, wouldn't you, really? But running through the jungle, yeah, probably a little bit easier. Certainly more oxygen, especially with all the trees that are there. Thank you to the pupils from Bearbrook Combined School. We'll hear from them again this afternoon with Wes from 3 and a brand new episode with me tomorrow morning around about the same time.
1: Bear Cubs
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John Pass and Elmo's Fire playing at Bucks Radio, the station that loves Bucks. 80s classic from the very, very best decade, of course, and more songs like that each and every Friday from 7 on Let's Go Retro. Coming up after 7.30, I'll give you details as to how you can be a winner with us this week. We're giving you the opportunity to win a fantastic family day out at the Roald Dahl Museum and Story Centre in Great Missenden as they celebrate Fantastic Mr. Fox. More on that to come, plus we've got your Bucks update and travel after Texas. This is In Demand at Bucks Radio.

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5: I'm Joshua Smith. A man's been sentenced for being concerned in the supply of Class A drugs in Aylesbury. Plans to demolish Aries House in Flagwell Heath and replace it with a retirement development and retail units have been refused, and young people across Buckingham will have the chance to get active, learn new skills and have fun this summer. More on those stories in half an hour. Your latest travel is next.
0: Sport.
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6: I'm Joe Skelton. Manchester United secured their first signing of the summer with the arrival of Andre Santos from Chelsea for a fee of around £48 million. In cricket, England have suffered a 270-run thrashing by India in the historic test at Lord's as the home side were bowled out for 170 just before lunch. And rugby union, Wales captain Dewi Lake will miss the Nations Championship fixture on Saturday against South Africa with a groin injury.
0: Travel.
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7: There's been a crash on the Vista Road as you're heading Fleetmaston into Wadston. That's building up quite severely, so do take care. The Oxford Road, the usual bumper-to-bumper at Cold Harbour and Ellen Road roundabout as you're heading out of Aylesbury around that Hartwell bend. Churchill Avenue and Mandible Road busy. You've got Bedgrove roundabout at Camborne Avenue, very built up, as is the Gyratory and Walton Street and Wendover bypass onto that London Road. The Holiday Inn Junction on Tring Road, also busy this morning.
0: Weather.
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5: Highs of 29 degrees today across Buckinghamshire. There will be some cloud cover in some parts. In others, it will be clear blue skies. Clear night skies tonight with a low of 16.

It's Mike and the Mechanics and Over My Shoulder playing at Bucks Radio, Ben's Big Breakfast. I had the joy of interviewing Paul Carrack from Mike and the Mechanics during COVID. He was one of the singers who joined Gary Barlow on his crooner sessions, and they sang that song. And I was always marvel. It's one of my favourite songs, Over My Shoulder. I'd always marvel at how high he gets on the whistly bit. And I asked him in his interview, like, you know, how did he get to whistle so well? And he just said, you know what, it's just one of those things that I've always been able to do. He said, I absolutely love whistling. He said, my wife, though, absolutely hates it. I can just imagine him now, like, composing that song, you know, doing the whistle bit, and his wife going, won't you shut up? I'm trying to compose a song in here. It's going to be a massive hit worldwide. Well, I don't care. I hate your whistling. Shut up.

It's Jermaine Stewart, and we don't have to take our clothes off playing at Bucks Radio, the station that loves Bucks. I'll give you details on our competition with the Royal Dahl Museum and Story Centre in Great Missenden in just a mo. Right now, time for the birthday club. All you got to do is get a mention on your birthday, and that will get you a step closer to winning £50 to spend at the works of Aylesbury and High Wycombe. £50 to spend on pizza, ice cream, sweet treats, you name it, you can spend it. We do a draw each and every month for those that we mention. So, for example, this morning we say a very happy birthday to Claire West, who is celebrating. She's got herself into the draw. Claire, have a brilliant birthday. And also a very happy birthday to Jane Jacobs, who's celebrating today with love from all your family. If you've got a birthday coming up, or you know of someone who has, nominate them via the birthday club page at bucks.radio. I'll give them a mention and they'll be a step closer to winning that cash to spend at the works. Music coming up from the likes of Will Smith, and right now this is Kygo and Whitney and Higher Love at Bucks Radio.

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4: That crash on the Bicester Road is stacking up down as far as the Berrifield Junction now as you're heading through Fleet Marston into Wadston. Best to avoid if at all possible. Ellen Road, Cold Harbour Roundabout, still bumper to bumper as you're heading out of town. And Windover Road at Bedgrove Roundabout, Camborne Avenue and the Hampden Hall development all very busy. As is the gyratory Stoke Road. Churchill Avenue onto Mandeville Road, the usual bit and a little bit weighty, as is the horse and jockey this morning.
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0: Will Smith and Miami playing at Bucks Radio from the 90s album Big Willie Style. I had that on CD and played it over and over and over in my Seat Ibiza, an F Reg Seat Ibiza. Oh, I thought I was the bee's knees back in the day, I tell you what.
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0: Not anymore. I tell you what, though, if you want to be a winner this week here at Bucks Radio, we've got your chance to win. If you're looking for a fantastic family day out, we've got 5 family tickets to the Roald Dahl Museum and Story Centre in Great Missenden. They're celebrating Fantastic Mr. Fox this summer with a packed programme of family activities, workshops and a special exhibition. 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You'll also find out more information about this fantastic summer of family fun. Enter before 11:59 on Sunday and you'll be in with a chance of winning 5 family tickets to give away. And the Fantastic Mr. Fox celebration runs from the 21st of July until the 2nd of September. Things to do there include seeing the original wooden model hut from Wes Anderson's 2009 Fantastic Mr. Fox film, and you can see Roald Dahl's original handwritten manuscript of the famous story. Get to our website for more on that and good luck. We've got the Bucks update for 8 on the way. After this from Zara Larsson, it's Midnight Sun at Bucks Radio.

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2: With your Bucks update, I'm Joshua Smith. A 26-year-old Aylesbury man has been jailed. Humza Hussain of Blackwater Drive pleaded guilty to one count of being concerned in the supply of Class A drugs. Hussain was driving from Milton Keynes to Aylesbury when he was stopped and arrested by officers. He was sentenced to 5 years and 7 months. Plans to demolish Aries House in Fleckwell Heath and replace it with a retirement development and retail units have been refused. McCarthy Stone applied for permission to demolish Aries House on Straight Bit and replace it with a retirement living development comprising 40 apartments, 4 ground floor retail units and parking. However, Buckinghamshire Council refused the application, giving 10 reasons for rejecting the scheme. And young people across Buckingham will have the chance to get active, learn new skills and have fun this summer as Buckingham Town Council brings back its popular free basketball sessions to Chandos Park and Bolton Park. Running every Monday till the 31st of August, the sessions will be led by an experienced Basketball England qualified coach who will help participants develop their skills in a friendly and supportive environment. Your latest weather's on the way next after the national headlines.
3: The security of MPs is under the spotlight after the murder of Anne Widdecombe. Counter-terrorism police are now handling the investigation after new evidence came to light. Scotland's Deputy First Minister Jenny Gilruth says it's a worrying time.
4: I think security is something that I think about, perhaps not on a daily basis, but it's something I'm very aware of, particularly as a woman. And I think women in politics in particular experience levels of security or challenges, perhaps. We want more women to come into politics.
3: Donald Trump's announced a 20% toll on ships going through the Strait of Hormuz. He claims charging a fee on cargo for the use of the key waterway is a matter of fairness, with more fire exchanged between the US and Iran last night. Andy Burnham's effectively been confirmed to replace Keir Starmer, securing the backing of 349 Labour MPs. This as the outgoing Prime Minister attends Bastille Day celebrations in France today after his final Coalition of the Willing summit yesterday. And police are stepping up security in Atlanta ahead of England's World Cup semi-final against Argentina. Thousands of fans are set to descend on the city for the fixture, described as one with plenty of history and rivalry. For On Radio News Hub, I'm Frankie Hurst.
1: Weather with Radley Aylesbury. Windows, doors and conservatories for all seasons.
2: Highs of 29 degrees today across Buckinghamshire. There will be some cloud cover in some parts. In others, it will be clear blue skies. Clear night skies tonight with a low of 16.
1: Waking Bucks up.
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5: Good morning, good morning, good morning. How are you? I hope you're well. It's Tuesday. I hope everything is in place and set and ready for a great day. Whatever you're up to, whether you're heading off to work or you're thinking to yourself, just four more school runs and then none for 6 weeks. Whatever it is, I hope your Tuesday's going well so far. Ben's Top 10 on the way, plus music from Somba. 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

0: Somber and My Body Isn't Ready, playing at Bucks Radio, the station that loves Bucks. It's Ben's Big Breakfast. The top 10 on the way very shortly.
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0: Listen up, though. If you're looking for something to fun to do with the kids this summer, loads going on in Market Square in Aylesbury. Wednesday the 30th of July, Colonel Custard is going to be bringing a little summer magic to town completely free. He's brilliant. I'm sure you've seen him before, but he's excellent. So you can see tricks, colour, comedy, plenty of laughs. Four shows running between 11 and 3, and it's all free. So you can get into Aylesbury and support local businesses. Then Wednesday the 13th of August, there's a sing-along show. On the cobbles, join in with your favourite songs, enjoy a fantastic family atmosphere, and again, make the most of this free event, 11 through until 3. 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Loads of other events going on across the weeks to come, and I'll keep you updated with those later in the show. Martha and the Muffins are on the way, and we'll get the very latest on the roads next.
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7: That crash on the Bicester Road still causing major delays. It's Fleet Marston Way as you're heading towards Wadston. Berryfield's Haydon Hill also clogged. The Cold Harbour roundabout and Ellen Road and the Hartwell Bend all very sluggish still, as is the Hen and Chickens at the other end of the Oxford Road. Wendover Road at the Bedgrove roundabout, Camborne Avenue, Hampden Hall development and the gyratory all busy, as is Churchill Avenue and the Mandeville Road. Tring Road from Adams Garage Junction to the Tesco roundabout particularly busy, as is Elmhurst Ring Road onto the Horse and Jockey this morning.
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0: It's Martha and the Muffins and Echo Beach playing at Bucks Radio, the station that loves Bucks. Ben's Big Breakfast for a Tuesday morning. Four more school runs to go. Parents, are you excited? Yeah, I thought so. It's time for this morning's Top 10. With being a Tuesday, we're all about the random facts.
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0: Yes, a Top 10 of random facts for your Tuesday. At number 10, there are more trees on Earth, around 3 trillion. Or should that be 3 trillion? Sorry. There are more trees on Earth than there are stars in the Milky Way galaxy. In at number 9, Japan has over 5 million vending machines, roughly one for every 25 people. And in at 8, I find this hard to believe, but apparently the country of Liechtenstein has no airports. And the only way to arrive is by road or on foot. Cancel my holiday there then this year. In at 7, butterflies taste with their feet. They land on plants to check if a plant is suitable for laying eggs. And in at number 6, a shrimp's heart is located in its head. In at 5, your brain uses about 20% of your body's energy, despite making up only around 2% of your body weight. And at 4, this is brilliant, the inventor of the microwave oven discovered it after a chocolate bar melted in his pocket whilst he was working on radar equipment. Oh, yeah. A lot of these amazing inventions were discovered by accident, weren't they? In at number 3, the longest hiccuping attack ever lasted, what do you reckon? A day? 3 days? 68 years. 68 years of non-stop hiccups. In at number 2, your nose can remember around 50,000 different scents. And at number 1 on our random facts this morning on the Top 10, there's a basketball court on the top floor of the US Supreme Court, nicknamed the highest court in the land. Very clever. See what they've done there. And that was this morning's Top 10. We'll do it all over again tomorrow morning. On the way, music from the Lightning Seeds. And right now, this is Dua Lipa and Illusion at Bucks Radio.

Lightning Seeds and the Life of Riley playing at Bucks Radio, the station that loves Bucks. Fast approaching 8:30, I've got your Bucks update on the way. We'll check the roads for you too, and Roachford the other side of that. Right now, this is Jessie J and

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6: I'm Joshua Smith. A man's been sentenced for being concerned in the supply of Class A drugs in Aylesbury. Plans to demolish Aries House in Flagwell Heath and replace it with a retirement development and retail units have been refused, and young people across Buckingham will have the chance to get active, learn new skills and have fun this summer. More of those stories in half an hour. Your latest travel is next.
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7: I'm Joe Skelton. Manchester United secured their first signing of the summer with the arrival of Andre Santos from Chelsea for a fee of around £48 million. In cricket, England have suffered a 270-run thrashing by India in the historic test at Lord's as the home timer bowled out for 170 just before lunch. And rugby union, Wales captain Dewi Lake will miss the Nations Championship fixture on Saturday against South Africa with a groin injury.
0: Travel.
1: With Mott's Crusader Holidays. Luxury coach holidays with pickup points across Buckinghamshire.
8: Still heavy traffic on that Vista Road from Berrifields through Fleet Marston into Wadston after that crash earlier. Wind slow a little bit, sluggish on the High Street and the 413 into Buckingham at Lace Hill. Also busy. Aylesbury quite heavy as well, especially on the Oxford Road in and out of town. The Hen and Chicken's busy, as is Walton Street, the Gyratory and Stoke Road. Wendover Road up by the Grange Roundabout and Tesco Roundabout, Tring Road to Andams Garage Junction, Oakfield Road and the Stocklake Junction, all very busy this morning.
0: Weather.
1: With Radley Aylesbury. 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
6: Highs of 29 degrees today across Buckinghamshire. There will be some cloud cover in some parts, in others it will be clear blue skies. Clear night skies tonight with a low of 16.

0: Roachford, Cuddly Toy playing at Bucks Radio, the station that loves Bucks for your Tuesday morning, 14th of July. I hope you're well. I've got the script on the way in just a tick.
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0: Reading in the news that a cricket match had to be halted over the weekend after a ball wandered onto the outfield and refused to leave. As you know me, I love a bit of cricket. I can think of rain-stopping play before, but never a ball-stopping play. Apparently, players and umpires simply stood back whilst it took over the pitch. That is what you call a proper village cricket moment. Maybe they should have just told it to move. Sorry. Also in the news today, Britons are apparently ditching the classic tomato. Apparently, the traditional round tomato is falling out of favour. Shoppers are now buying far more vine heritage and colourful tomatoes instead. Even tomatoes getting a makeover. Do you know what? I don't care what it looks like as long as it tastes nice. My lot went shopping the other day and have come back with flat peaches. Not even joking you. They normally get your round peach, don't you? Tastes really lovely. But apparently now they're doing flat ones. I don't know. It looks like someone sat on them, to be honest with you, and they've just gone, do you know what? I'll tell you what, we'll label this up. We'll just say they're flat and we'll send them out. Someone will buy them. We did. Coming up, music from Mojo. And right now, here's the latest one from The Script. It's Man in the Arena at Bucks Radio. If I stay-

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8: That crash on the Bicester Road has cleared, although Fleetmaster into Wadston still busy. The 418 through Stone is rather sluggish. Churchill Avenue onto Mandeville Road and Walton Street onto that gyratory in Stoke Road. Very heavy this morning. St Mary's Church roundabout onto Lower Road, Stoke Mandeville, and Whedon Road between the Gatehouse roundabout and the Horse and Jockey. Very busy, as is Burton today, as you coming in through Holcott to the roundabout.

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1: Justin Timberlake's No Angels playing at Bucks Radio, the station that loves Bucks. Good morning, Tuesday morning, 14th of July. Hope your journey into work or the school run has gone well or is going well. If you're stuck in traffic, we've got a final update for you just after nine. It is the 14th of July today. It's Shark Awareness Day. Thankfully, something we don't have to be too aware about here in the UK if we're going for a swim at the beach. It's National Mac and Cheese Day today as well. Also, Tape Measure Day. If you're French, you're probably celebrating the fact that it is Bastille Day as well. 14th of July, the storming of the Bastille took place in 1789, in case you were wondering. Just a little fact I have in my head there. What do you mean I'm reading it? No, of course I'm not. There's going to be a massive military parade down the Champs-Élysées and also fireworks at the Eiffel Tower tonight. Another fact for you as well, which I can truly believe, around 65 million baguettes are eaten in France every day, and I'm sure that number goes up on Bastille Day as well. Got your Bucks update for nine on the way. We'll delve into the What's On Diary for you too. Loads going on this week into next week, and of course the weeks that will make up the school holidays, so we'll have a look at that for you after music from the SOS Band. This is Just Be Good To Me playing at Bucks Radio. Good morning.

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2: With the Bucks update, I'm Joshua Smith. A man's been sentenced for being concerned in the supply of Class A drugs in Aylesbury. Humza Hussain, aged 26, of Blackwater Drive in Aylesbury, pleaded guilty to one count of being concerned in the supply of Class A drugs. He was sentenced to 5 years and 7 months imprisonment. Plans to demolish Aries House in Flackwell Heath and replace it with a retirement development and retail units have been refused. McCarthy Stone applied for permission to demolish Aries House on Straight Bit and replace it with a retirement living development comprising 40 apartments, 4 ground floor retail units and parking. However, Buckinghamshire Council refused the application, giving 10 reasons for rejecting the scheme. And young people across Buckingham will have the chance to get active, learn new skills and have fun this summer as Buckingham Town Council brings back its popular free basketball sessions to Chandos Park and Bolton Park. Running every Monday till the 31st of August, the sessions will be led by an experienced Basketball England qualified coach who will help participants develop their skills in a friendly and supportive environment. Your latest weather's on the way next after the national headlines.
3: Police continue to question Anne Widdecombe's suspected murderer. They had initially ruled out any terrorism link, but it's been announced that counter-terrorism officers will now handle the inquiry. Gawain Towler, a member of the Reform UK board, says it doesn't look good for the investigation.
4: Why did they try and close some line of thinking out? Because they wanted to massage public opinion. And I'm sorry, but when they have so little faith in their activities these days, even if they haven't been, they now look as if they're trying to manipulate the public's view. And that's an appalling place for the police to be.
3: More fires being exchanged between Iran and the US after Donald Trump announced a 20% toll on shipping through the Strait of Hormuz. The US president says it's a matter of fairness to cover the cost of providing security. Southeast Water has been fined £30.5 million after supply interruptions across Kent and Sussex. It's after investigations into hundreds of thousands of households losing their supplies since 2020. And England captain Harry Kane says there's complete togetherness in the squad ahead of the World Cup semi-final against Argentina. For On Radio News Hub, I'm Frankie Hersine.
1: Weather. With Radley Aylesbury. Weather always looks better through a Radley window.
2: Highs of 29 degrees today across Buckinghamshire. There will be some cloud cover in some parts. In others, it will be clear blue skies. Clear night skies tonight with a low of 16.
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5: Good morning. It's just gone 9 o'clock Tuesday morning. I hope you're well. Hopefully the drive into work wasn't too bad. School run is done and dusted too. Only 3 more to go, isn't there, before the school holidays? Yes. Also great for those of you that go into work next week because the traffic will be so much better. On the way, we kickstart your work day with a triple play from Liberty X, Marshmallow and Jelly Roll. And first up, a one-hit wonder from the 80s.
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0: Liberty X and Gotta Have Your Love playing at Bucks Radio, the station that loves Bucks and the station that loves vouchers as well. Our voucher shop open for business. Do have a look at this, particularly if you've got kids and you're looking for things to do over the school summer holidays. Currently vouchers available for the Bucks Goat Centre. We had quite a few of these vouchers. There's still a few left where you can basically get a family ticket for just £11. I mean, I can't believe that. Probably one of the best vouchers we've ever done. £11 for the whole family to get into the Bucks Goat Centre in Stoke Mandeville. You can meet all the animals, take the kids to the outdoor play area, have a cuppa at the cafe. There's a relaxing garden, air conditioning as well, which I think is a benefit. You'd just probably pay to get in for the air conditioning, wouldn't you? But it's a fun day out for all ages, and the voucher is for 2 adults and 2 children under 16 years of age and valid for 3 months as well. So don't miss out on that. If you're lucky, you might still get vouchers for the Bucks County Show and other days out there as well, including days out at Hogshaw Farm and Wildlife Park. But do have a look. Vouchers change all the time, and when we do get them, they do tend to disappear very quickly as well. But have a look online at bucks.radio. Queen and Ariana Grande on the way, the other side of the latest on the roads next.
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8: The roads have cleared for this morning. The Gyratron to Stoke Road still busy in Aylesbury, as is Adams Garage Junction, Stock Lake, the Horse and Jockey, and New Street, and the three roundabouts to the Old Royal Box Hospital. If you know of any other problems on those roads and it's safe and legal, give us a call on the jam line, Aylesbury 92 99 29.

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And if you love music like that, do make sure you're listening each and every Friday night from 7, because you'll hear music like this from Bananarama, I Heard a Rumour, at Bucks Radio.

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0: The Bucks Bear always out and about, and if you've got an event coming up, which is a charity or not-for-profit event, you can book the Bear for free. A couple of events for the weekend after next. So Saturday the 25th, you can catch up with the Bear at the Aston Abbott's Village Fete. That is going to be 12 till 4 this year. Bigger and better than ever, it says here, with live music, barbecue and Morris dancers. I love Morris dancers. There's going to be crafts, a dog show, cream cheese and lots more. Free entry and a raffle as well. And on the same day, there is a brilliant event taking place at the Bear will be at Relay for Life, celebrating the power of community fundraising in the fight to beat cancer. Teams of friends, families and colleagues fundraising for research to save and improve lives. 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Loads of other events the Bear is going to be at as well, but you can check the Bear's diary at bucks.radio. 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

Oh, I love a bit of Nickelback, me. That is How You Remind Me, playing at Bucks Radio, the station that loves Bucks. Good morning, it's Ben's Big Breakfast. Two brilliant duets on the way, an absolute classic from the 80s from two Phils. Well, actually, a Phil and a Philip. And this one is brand new from the excellent Jack Savaretti and the brilliant KT Tunstall. See what you think. This is Tempting Fate at Bucks Radio.

0: Phil Collins, Phil Bailey, an easy lover playing at Bucks Radio. That is just about it from me. Nathan is on the way from 10 with his 10:33 and all the music and chat that you need to get you through your work day. And Wes gets you home from 3 o'clock with Did You Know and another round of Bear Cubs, of course. I'll leave you with music from the Human League and the new one from Chaka Khan and Snoop Dogg. If you've not heard it, it is brilliant. It's called Boogies in My Soul, and I'll play you that in just a tick. And I'll catch you tomorrow morning from 6. Have a brilliant Tuesday. Ta-da.
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2: With your Bucks updates, I'm Joshua Smith. A 26-year-old Aylesbury man has been jailed. Humza Hussain of Blackwater Drive pleaded guilty to one count of being concerned in the supply of Class A drugs. Hussain was driving from Milton Keynes to Aylesbury when he was stopped and arrested by officers. He was sentenced to 5 years and 7 months. Plans to demolish Aries House in Flackwell Heath and replace it with a retirement development and retail units have been refused. McCarthy Stone applied for permission to demolish Aries House on Straight Bit and replace it with a retirement living development comprising 40 apartments, 4 ground floor retail units and parking. However, Buckinghamshire Council refused the application, giving 10 reasons for rejecting the scheme. And young people across Buckingham will have the chance to get active, learn new skills and have fun this summer as Buckingham Town Council brings back its popular free basketball sessions to Chandos Park and Bolton Park. Running every Monday till the 31st of August, the sessions will be led by an experienced Basketball England qualified coach who will help participants develop their skills in a friendly and supportive environment. Your latest weather's on the way next after the national headlines.
3: The security of MPs is under the spotlight after the murder of Anne Widdecombe. Counter-terrorism police are now handling the investigation after new evidence came to light. Scotland's Deputy First Minister Jenny Gilruth says it's a worrying time.
4: I think security is something that I think about, perhaps not on a daily basis, but it's something I'm very aware of, particularly as a woman. And I think women in politics in particular experience levels of security or challenges, perhaps. We want more women to come into politics. We don't want them to be put off.
3: The Prime Minister is calling for unrestricted travel through the Strait of Hormuz after Donald Trump announced a 20% toll on shipping there. The US president claims charging a fee for the use of the key waterway is a matter of fairness, with more fire exchange between the US and Iran last night. Rachel Reeves is arguing that Britain's economy has beaten the odds because of the choices she made, but she appears to have conceded that she won't be in the job under the new government. And police are stepping up security in Atlanta ahead of England's World Cup semi-final against Argentina. Thousands of fans are set to descend on the city for the fixture, described as one with plenty of history and rivalry. For On Radio News Hub, I'm Frankie Hersine.
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2: Highs of 29 degrees today across Buckinghamshire. There will be some cloud cover in some parts. In others, it will be clear blue skies. Clear night skies tonight with a low of 16.
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6: And Josh back at the Aylesbury News Centre at 11. Ben returns tomorrow morning when you wake up with the big breakfast. For now, good morning to you. This is Nathan into a workday triple play, including the fabulous voice of Sienna Spiro. And kicking off with Simply Red.
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0: Luther Vandross playing on Bucks Radio, local radio for Buckinghamshire. A bit of footy to mark your card for tonight. No, not France, Spain in the World Cup. No, no, no. Much closer to home than that. Another friendly for Aylesbury United, who just hop across the border to face Tring Athletic at the ground on Cow Lane. 7:45 kickoff. Tring Athletic versus Aylesbury United tonight in a pre-season friendly. Morning, 10:15. Miles Smith not too far away. Some feel-good S Club 7 and the 1990s. For Halo James next.
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S Club 7 and Reach, you're listening to Bucks Radio, the station that loves Bucks. This summer at the Roald Dahl Museum and Story Centre in Great Missington, they're celebrating Fantastic Mr. Fox with a packed programme of activities, workshops and a special exhibition for all the family. It includes the original wooden model hut from Wes Anderson's 2009 Fantastic Mr. Fox film. There are letters in which Roald Dahl himself described how he imagined Mr. Fox, including his request for a natty jacket and his original handwritten manuscript of the famous story as well. And the best part about all this right now, you can win your way in to that summer of fun at the museum by going to bucks.radio or by using our app. 5 family tickets up for grabs. And just to let you know, the Fantastic Mr. Fox celebration runs from July 21st until the 2nd of September. An underrated song for the brand new heavies to play after Miles Smith, his Hold Me in the Dark.

0: saying before, I think that's a really underrated song for the brand new heavies and sometimes playing on Bucks Radio. Morning, this is Nathan. Our 10:33 on the way, a lady who shot to fame in the late 80s became one of the few artists to score 4 number one singles on the Billboard Hot 100 from a debut album. She had been a cheerleader for a basketball team and later used her dancing skills to choreograph for the likes of Janet Jackson and George Michael. She also co-wrote Spinning Around, originally intended for her own comeback, but later recorded and made famous, of course, by Kylie in the year 2000. Our 10:33 next.
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goes our 10:33 this morning for Paula Abdul, who was originally a cheerleader as an 18-year-old for the LA Lakers and would go on to use her dancing to choreograph for the likes of Janet Jackson and George Michael, and very much put it to good use for winning a Grammy Award for the first track we played this morning, Opposites Attract. It won the Grammy for the Best Music Video Short Form and featured a collaboration with the animated cat, was it MC Scat Cat, I think, she was dancing with in the video. You also heard the beautiful Rush Rush and Straight Up on our 10:33 for Paula Abdul this morning. Mentioned before, she co-wrote Spinning Around, originally supposed to be her comeback song, but later recorded and made famous by Kylie. Still to come this morning, Olivia Rodrigo and the Stereophonics, and this is Charlie Puth and Changes on Bucks Radio.

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1: With your Bucks update, I'm Joshua Smith. A man's been sentenced for being concerned in the supply of Class A drugs in Aylesbury. Humza Hussain, aged 26, of Blackwater Drive in Aylesbury, pleaded guilty to one count of being concerned in the supply of Class A drugs. He was sentenced to 5 years and 7 months imprisonment. Plans to demolish Aries House in Flackwell Heath and replace it with a retirement development and retail units have been refused. McCarthy Stone applied for permission to demolish Aries House on Straight Bit and replace it with a retirement living development comprising 40 apartments, 4 ground floor retail units and parking. However, Buckinghamshire Council refused the application, giving 10 reasons for rejecting the scheme. And young people across Buckingham will have the chance to get active, learn new skills and have fun this summer as Buckingham Town Council brings back its popular free basketball sessions to Chandos Park and Bolton Park. Running every Monday till the 31st of August, the sessions will be led by an experienced Basketball England qualified coach who will help participants develop their skills in a friendly and supportive environment. Your latest weather's on the way next after the national headlines.
2: Police continue to question Anne Widdicombe's suspected murderer. Police had initially ruled out any link to terrorism, but it's been announced counter-terrorism officers will handle the inquiry. Gawain Taylor, a member of the Reform UK board, says that doesn't look good for the investigation.
3: Why did they try and close some line of thinking out? Because they wanted to massage public opinion. And I'm sorry, but when they have so little faith in their activities these days, even if they haven't been, they now look as if they're trying to manipulate the public's view. And that's an appalling place for the police to be.
2: More fire has been exchanged between Iran and the US after Donald Trump announced a 20% toll on shipping through the Strait of Hormuz. The US president says it's a matter of fairness to cover the cost of providing security. The prime minister has attended Bastille Day celebrations in Paris as one of his final engagements on the international stage. It's after his final meeting with the coalition of the willing yesterday. And England captain Harry Kane says there's complete togetherness in the squad ahead of the World Cup semi-final against Argentina tomorrow. For On Radio News Hub, I'm Frankie Hairsign.
0: Weather with Radley Aylesbury. Windows, doors and conservatories for all seasons.
1: Highs of 29 degrees today across Buckinghamshire. There will be some cloud cover in some parts. In others, it will be clear blue skies. Clear night skies tonight with a low of 16.
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0: Lady Gaga's Poker Face playing on Bucks Radio, local radio for Buckinghamshire. It seems to have been battery replacement time in our house over the past couple of days. I think it's three TV hand controls and a cordless mouse that have all given up the ghost in the past sort of 24 hours or so. And it's that trying to find that pack of new batteries. Do you ever go through that? You have a pack somewhere and then can you find it? And what I'm very bad at is putting the old ones back in the drawer, which I know is stupid. And you open the drawer and you go, oh, there's some here. That one might have a bit of power in it. And we'll try that with that, which isn't good for the sort of thing you're putting it into either. But nevertheless, and it's the recycling, isn't it? And the getting rid of the batteries. I was reading again only this morning, we're being reminded to make sure we put batteries in a small plastic bag and then put them on top of the bin lid on collection day. That's the way to do it if you want to be taken away. You can, of course, go to supermarkets. Lots have got battery recycling points where you can drop your batteries in separately. Basically, do it properly and don't do what I do. Put it back in the drawer and then wonder why you can't find any batteries that actually work when it comes to it. We'll continue very soon with Donna Lewis and Alex Warren.
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Blondie's Atomic playing on Bucks Radio Tuesday morning with Nathan from our What's On Guide with Round and About magazine. Good luck to all the gang at Turn Furlong Junior School who've got their rescheduled summer fair this Friday from 3:30 until 6 o'clock at the school. Lots for all the family to enjoy, including Soak the Teacher, an inflatable village, barbecue, live music, lots of stalls, performances and raffle prizes too. Free entry. It's happening this coming Friday, 3:30 until 6 at Turn Furlong Junior School. Musically still to come, The Feeling and the fabulous current song for Stella Lefty. I'm loving Boston at the moment. That's all on the way. And right now, this is Sigrid.

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3: 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So why am I here selling flowers? I'll tell you why. City Talk have ruined my career. Yes, City Talk Security. With their CCTV, alarms, access control, everyone around here seems to be using them. 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It's criminal. 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

not, why not? 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

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On our website, you can read more on how local groups and clubs around Bayton, Holcott, Aston Clinton and Buckland can apply for a share of £10,000. It's from Jib Lane Solar Farm, owned by Aston Clinton Solar Farm Limited, who make the cash available to help local groups. In the past, they provided a sports kit for schools. They've helped put new flooring into sports centres and provide table and chairs for parish councils. If you'd like to find out if your group can benefit from the cash and how to apply, have a look at the local news pages of Bucks.radio and our app. And Josh has your Bucks update for midday after this for Sister Sledge, playing on Bucks Radio. Everybody.

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2: With your Bucks update, I'm Joshua Smith. A 26-year-old Aylesbury man has been jailed. Humza Hussain of Blackwater Drive pleaded guilty to one count of being concerned in the supply of Class A drugs. Hussain was driving from Milton Keynes to Aylesbury when he was stopped and arrested by officers. He was sentenced to 5 years and 7 months. Plans to demolish Aries House in Fleckwell Heath and replace it with a retirement development and retail units have been refused. McCarthy Stone applied for permission to demolish Aries House on Straight Bit and replace it with a retirement living development comprising 40 apartments, 4 ground floor retail units and parking. However, Buckinghamshire Council refused the application, giving 10 reasons for rejecting the scheme. And young people across Buckingham will have the chance to get active, learn new skills and have fun this summer as Buckingham Town Council brings back its popular free basketball sessions to Chandos Park and Bolton Park. Running every Monday till the 31st of August, the sessions will be led by an experienced Basketball England qualified coach who will help participants develop their skills in a friendly and supportive environment. Your latest weather's on the way next after the national headlines.
3: The security of MPs is under the spotlight after the murder of Anne Widdecombe. Counter-terrorism police are now handling the investigation after new evidence came to light, and yesterday the Home Office offered Nigel Farage a meeting to discuss security concerns. The Chancellor, Rachel Reeves, is set to try and defend her economic record this evening ahead of an impending change in government. Holly Hughes reports.
4: Ms Reeves is expected to tell us how her economy has beaten the odds under her stewardship and argue that we need to keep the credibility we have earned on the economic front. It comes as she seems to have conceded she won't stay on as Andy Burnham's Chancellor, despite the probable incoming PM not confirming any ministerial positions.
3: And finally, police are stepping up security in Atlanta ahead of England's World Cup semi-final against Argentina tomorrow night. Thousands of fans are set to descend on the city for the fixture. It's described as one of plenty of history and rivalry. Tonight, the other semi-final gets underway with Spain taking on France. That's the latest from Radio News Hub. I'm Matthew Dudley.
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2: Highs of 29 degrees today across Buckinghamshire. There will be some cloud cover in some parts. In others, it will be clear blue skies. Clear night skies tonight with a low of 16.
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5: And very good afternoon to you. This is Nathan. Coming up this hour, some fabulous savings with Bucks Radio and something I saw advertised that I don't think right now I'd want to buy, no matter what the saving was, due to the current circumstances. It's a rather unfortunate advert I saw last night on the telly. Sort of come after Zara Larsson and Duran Duran and this for REM.
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0: Good afternoon from Bucks Radio, the station that loves Bucks. More sunny spells through Broken Cloud this afternoon and plenty more sunshine to come tomorrow and Thursday by the look of it, and then in towards the weekend. Temperatures staying sort of high 20s for the next couple of days. A bit cooler when it comes to Saturday and Sunday, we're being told, around the mid-20s, and then more sunshine into the early part of next week. And the final few days of the school term, of course, by I think next Wednesday, all the schools are broken up for those summer holidays. And hopefully, though, we've not seen the best of the weather, because you don't want that weather to turn when the holidays come round, do you? We want the sunshine so the kids can be outside. If you want to go on family days out, that's what we want. I mean, you know, a bit cooler's fine, but let's not have any rain. Although, I know what you're going to say, the garden needs it. On that score, I saw an advert last night on the TV, which a little unfortunate, I felt, at this point in time. More on that to come, along with Maria McKee and Enrique next.
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Maria McKee playing on Bucks Radio, the station that loves Bucks. Afternoon, this is Nathan. Saw an advert last night on TV then for a brand new garden hose system. And there was this guy with an immaculate green lawn. The garden all looked beautiful and he sat back, you know, and wound his hose up in this case that hangs on the wall brilliantly. And I just thought to myself, what unfortunate timing. You've got at least half the county being told not to use one currently and the ban in place from any... A bit like launching an umbrella sale during a drought, really, wasn't it? I mean, what do you do with that? I mean, it's nice if you make a saving, I suppose, and it arrives in the post and you won't do it. You take out the box, you look at it for a bit, then you hang it on the shed till the hosepipe band's over. Yes, not the best timing, I felt, for that company in their brand new hose system. Let's continue with this for Gracie Abrams. Here's Look at My Life, playing on Bucks Radio.

0: Michael Jackson's Billie Jean playing on Bucks Radio. Still to come this lunchtime, let's sort you out with some fabulous savings on family days out or treats for yourself. And I'll play something new for Niall Horan after the New Radicals next.
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5 stars, slightest touch. This is Bugs Radio. Little heads up for you. If you'd like to enjoy our half-price family entry to Hogshaw Farm and Wildlife Park, you've got to be quick because these vouchers run out end of this week. It might be, perhaps, that you want to sort of have a little early summer treat for the kids. So perhaps after school on Friday, you could take them to Hogshaw Farm. I saw the guys from the farm putting some very cute pictures of 2 new arrivals on their social media yesterday. Pretzel and Marshmallow. Little bunny rabbits, and there's a reason apparently for these pictures, which all become clear very soon, say the gang from the farm, but you can perhaps go along and see for yourself. Half price entry until the close of play on Friday, £25 for up to 5 people, 2 adults and 3 children, to enjoy a trip to Hogshaw Farm. And there are plenty more family attractions that you can enjoy for half price with us throughout the summer, and also treats as well. So maybe afternoon tea for you and some friends, afternoon tea for 4 at Burnham Beaches Hotel. Very nice. And that's half price as well. See the details, bucks.radio and via our app. Taylor Swift on the way, a track from that new Toy Story film. I knew it, I knew you. But first, here's Lucas Graham. Why?

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2: With your Bucks update, I'm Joshua Smith. The closure of TG Jones on the High Street and Morrison's Daily in Bedgrove could mean even less postal services for Aylesbury. Both stores are set to permanently shut next month, forcing the post offices within them to close as well. However, it's been reported businesses in the town centre could fill the vacancy, with several already submitting applications to the post office. A man's been sentenced to drug dealing and dangerous driving in Milton Keynes. Harvey Reynolds, age 23, of Mercury Grove, was sentenced to Aylesbury Crown Court to 2 years in prison. He pleaded guilty to 2 counts of dangerous driving, 2 counts of driving whilst disqualified, 2 counts of acquiring, using, possessing criminal property, and 2 counts of possession of a pointed blade in a public place. Also 1 count of concern in the supply of Class B drugs and Class A drugs. And the University of Buckingham has achieved numerous top 10 rankings in the National Student Survey. The university has also raised its overall positivity score by 1.9% compared to 2025. Your latest weather's on the way next after the National Headlines.
3: The scramble to buy PPE during the pandemic saw the UK waste almost £10 billion of taxpayers' money. That's according to the official inquiry into the handling of the COVID-19, which has criticised the vast waste in pandemic procurement. Rachel Reeves is expected to defend her economic record this evening in her likely final Mansion House speech. Holly Hughes reports.
4: It's expected the Chancellor will tell us how her economy has beaten the odds, with herself at the helm, claiming that we're in a strong financial position because of her decisions. She'll tell us how investment is up, productivity is up, and wages are up too. However, Miss Reeves seems to have conceded she won't stay on as Andy Burnham's Chancellor, despite the probable incoming PM not yet confirming any ministerial positions.
3: Police are continuing to question Anne Widdecombe's suspected murderer. Police had initially ruled out any terrorism link, but it's now been announced that counter-terrorism will handle the inquiry into her death. And England captain Harry Kane says there's a complete togetherness in the squad ahead of the World Cup semi-final against Argentina. That's the latest from Radio News Hub. I'm Matthew Dudley.
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2: Overnight low tonight of 16 degrees across Buckinghamshire with clear night skies. Tomorrow, 29 degrees is the high with lots of clear blue sunshine and some cloud cover in some parts.
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5: 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Not a feeling. And it plays after this for Dire Straits.
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0: Mystique Scandalous playing on Bucks Radio, where all this week the Bear Cubs come rather appropriately from Bearbrook Combined School in Aylesbury. We asked today one of those sort of either-or questions that kids really love. You might think that's a bit weird, but kids love these sort of questions. Would you rather bounce on the moon or run through the jungle? You can hear their answers again with Wes after three and a brand new episode all about pets tomorrow morning on Ben's Big Breakfast. Bearbrook Combined School on Bear Cubs all this week with Kit McGrath, Aylesbury. 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

Irene Cara's Flashdance. This is Bugs Radio, the station that loves Bugs. So as talk turned in your office or at home to the big match tomorrow night, maybe it's been that way since England were victorious in the last round, the semi-final, of course, against Argentina tomorrow night at 8 o'clock. Where are you watching it? I've seen a lot of local businesses on social media over the past couple of days, again, sort of promoting the fact they've got the game on, they've got a big screen, book a table, they've got this offer and that offer. But several of these posts haven't actually said where they are. They've not put the venue's name on the poster. It's one of those ones. I know how it happens. It's easy to overlook it sometimes, but also not great when you're trying to, you know, push your business. If you'd like some help with your Bucks business, by the way, particularly smaller companies, smaller venues, organisations, we have something coming that may well be of interest to you. More on that to come, or perhaps you can tell your boss about this. I'll also play you a track from a lady who is celebrating 30 years since releasing her debut album. Can't believe that either. I remember interviewing her when the album first came out. That was quite the day when she came to the radio stations working at the time. That's all to come after this from The Greatest Showman. This is me on Bucks Radio.

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Top loader Dancing the Moonlight, Louise, Arms Around the World, played before that. It was taken from her second album, Woman in Me, the follow-up to her debut solo album, Naked, after she left Eternal. And that came out 3 decades ago this month, can you believe? 30 years since her debut solo album. I was working for a radio station in 1996, July of, and she came along that day, and I actually interviewed her as part of the job I was doing at the time. We had a little picture taken together. I was quite proud of a picture of me and Louise, you know, at the time. And this photograph was home on the side, and my parents had been away for a couple of weeks, and they came back, and my mum saw this photograph. She said, oh, she's very pretty, Nathan. Have you got a new girlfriend? I didn't know whether to laugh or cry, gotta be honest. But to this day, it's a story I like to tell. Another lady who's celebrating, not that Louise was celebrating meeting me, let's get that quite clear. We're celebrating the, you know, 3 decades anniversary of the album, which is being re-released in a new tour for her. No. Here's a lady who's celebrating becoming the first artist to reach number one on Spotify in English and Spanish. And this track has topped the charts in 12 countries around the world. It's the World Cup song for Shakira and Burna Boy. It's Die Die.

0: 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I mentioned earlier this hour, if you'd like some help promoting your business to a wider audience, we're talking particularly smaller companies, perhaps you're in your own business from home, you bake cakes, you make things, that sort of thing. 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Click on there and you can leave your details and we will be in touch. Still to come this afternoon, Wes here with Drive Time, but I've got Skunk and Antsy and the script next.
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2: With your Bucks update, I'm Joshua Smith. The number of postal services in Aylesbury is in doubt, with TG Jones on the High Street and Morrison's Daily in Bedgrove both shutting their doors in August. It means their post offices will close too, but it's reported some businesses in the town centre have approached the post office about filling the vacancy. For now, services remain on both Elmhurst and Meadowcroft. A man's been sentenced to drug dealing and dangerous driving in Milton Keynes. Harvey Reynolds, aged 23, of Mercury Grove, was sentenced to Aylesbury Crown Court to 2 years in prison. He pleaded guilty to 2 counts of dangerous driving, 2 counts of driving whilst disqualified, 2 counts of acquiring, using, possessing criminal property, and 2 counts of possession of a pointed blade in a public place. Also 1 count of concern in the supply of Class B drugs and Class A drugs. And the University of Buckingham has achieved numerous top 10 rankings in the National Student Survey. The university has also raised its overall positivity score by 1.9% compared to 2025. Your latest weather's on the way next after the national headlines.
3: The scramble to buy PPE during the pandemic saw the UK waste almost £10 billion of the taxpayers' money. That's according to the official inquiry into the handling of COVID-19, which has criticised the vast waste in pandemic procurement. Naomi Fulop lost her mum during COVID and she spoke outside the inquiry.
4: This report lays bare a catastrophic failure of preparedness that cost lives, wasted billions and allowed a privileged few to profit from a national emergency. Those consequences were avoidable.
3: The government has said they will learn from the lessons of COVID. A man who raped and murdered his estranged wife has today been jailed for life with a minimum term of 33 years. 56-year-old Michael Thompson tried to cover up the act as suicide, and the court heard his daughter call him a pathetic and unloved man. Finally, police are stepping up security in Atlanta ahead of England's World Cup semi-final against Argentina. Goalkeeper Jordan Pickford says his teammates will keep their cool when they kick off tomorrow night. That's the latest from Radio News Hub. I'm Matthew Dudley.
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2: Overnight low tonight of 16 degrees across Buckinghamshire with clear night skies. Tomorrow, 29 degrees is the high with lots of clear blue sunshine and some cloud cover in some parts.
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2: With your Bucks update, I'm Joshua Smith. The closure of TG Jones on the High Street and Morrison's Daily in Bedgrove could mean even less postal services for Aylesbury. Both stores are set to permanently shut next month, forcing the post offices within them to close as well. However, it's been reported businesses in the town centre could fill the vacancy, with several already submitting applications to the post office. A man's been sentenced to drug dealing and dangerous driving in Milton Keynes. Harvey Reynolds, aged 23, of Mercury Grove, was sentenced to Aylesbury Crown Court to 2 years in prison. He pleaded guilty to 2 counts of dangerous driving, 2 counts of driving whilst disqualified, 2 counts of acquiring, using, possessing criminal property, and 2 counts of possession of a pointed blade in a public place. Also 1 count of concerning the supply of Class B drugs and Class A drugs. And the University of Buckingham has achieved numerous top 10 rankings in the National Student Survey. The university has also raised its overall positivity score by 1.9% compared to 2025. Your latest weather's on the way next after the national headline.
3: £10 billion of waste was found when buying PPE for the COVID pandemic. That's according to the official inquiry into the handling of COVID-19, which has criticised the vast waste of pandemic procurement. Baroness Heather Hallett is leading the inquiry and says despite the finances, buying quickly was the right thing to do.
4: Given the scale of the emergency, this was the right choice. To have done otherwise would have placed those working on the front line in the health and social care sectors and the wider public in unacceptable danger.
3: The government has said they want to learn from the lessons of COVID. Police are continuing to question Anne Widdecombe's suspected murderer. They had initially ruled out any terrorism link, but it has been announced that counter-terrorism police will now handle the inquiry into the 78-year-old's death after new evidence came to light. And England captain Harry Kane says there's complete togetherness in the squad ahead of the World Cup semi-final against Argentina. It's after an apparent rift showed up between Thomas Tuchel and Jude Bellingham in the post-match interviews. That's the latest from Radio News Hub. I'm Matthew Dudley.
1: Weather with Radley Aylesbury. Weather always looks better through a Radley window.
2: Overnight low tonight of 16 degrees across Buckinghamshire with clear night skies. Tomorrow, 29 degrees is the high with lots of clear blue sunshine and some cloud cover in some parts.
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5: Hello and a very good afternoon to you. Right, on the way, it's a scary day involving splinters and sharks. More on that to come, as well as that, what we haven't seen in a month. And we've got music to play from Miley Cyrus, Jaded, after we start with Ashford and Simpson of Solid.
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0: Robbie Williams Candy on Bucks Radio, the station that loves Bucks. A very good afternoon to you. I hope the 14th of July has treated you okay. It's a scary day in the calendar. Oh, yeah. Did you know that today is Shark Awareness Day? So be aware of sharks, just in case you... I don't know where locally you need to be aware of sharks. A casino, that's a, I've got nothing on that one, but yeah, just be aware of them. You're aware of, yeah, you watch National Geographic, so you're aware of them, so that's fine. But in fairness, right, sharks scare me, right, in certain situations, but it's also No Splinters Day today. Splinters scare me far more than, I hate a splinter. Oh, because I'm a man. Ugh, I'm a man. Oh, the splinter turns around. There's nothing worse than a splinter in your, yeah. And then someone will come out, you go, I'll go and get the tweezers. You go, ah, I swear I was traumatised by my mum as a child. Hold still, we'll get tweezers. Oh, I don't want the tweezers, mum. And then your dad will say something reassuring, like, well, if we don't get the tweezers, we'll have to cut it off. And you go, oh, thanks, Dad. Yeah. No, the counselling has helped. Thanks. Right, on the way. We've got music to come from the likes of Ariana Grande. Seal Crazy. That one is next.
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8: Aylesbury Town Centre's looking very busy. New Street, three roundabouts, the Royal Box Hospital, and then Gatehouse Road to Gatehouse Roundabout and Whedon Road. Very heavy to the horse and jockey. Walton Street, Gyratory, Stoke Road, and Wendover Road up to the Grange. Also busy this afternoon. Winslow on that high street on the 413 looking a little bit busy as well. Stone on the 418 also quite heavy this afternoon.

0: Brian Adams, the Groover from Vancouver. Now, first time I said that on radio, someone don't say that's ridiculous. I'm like, yeah, no, I like it though.
1: Bear Cubs
2: with Kit McGraw Aylesbury.
0: So our kids this week on the Bear Cubs are from Bearbrook School. They're answering this one: would you prefer to bounce on the moon or run through a jungle?
3: Run through the jungle so I can see a lot of animals.
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8: I'd like to go through the jungle because in the jungle, I would not run out of oxygen because on the moon, there's zero oxygen.
0: I love it. Well pointed out. Very well done, my learned friend. For all more from those little bear cubs, they'll be back on The Breakfast Show tomorrow with the wonderful Mr. Ben Mosby. He will be in from 6.
1: Bear Cubs
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6: Quite sluggish through Winslow High Street on the 413 in Aylesbury. Whedon Road onto the Horse and Jockey, very busy. The Fowler Road Junction on the Oxford Road to the Hen and Chickens, and that three roundabouts, the Royal Box Hospital, very busy indeed, as is the gyratory from all angles, especially onto Stoke Road, and Tring Road from Adams Garage Junction to the Holiday Inn, also very busy this afternoon.

Andreas Johnson and Glorious on Bucks Radio. The station that loves Bucks got to apologise for yesterday. I said the kids are off. Really petrified parents. Kids are off next Monday. Well, not all of them. Some of them are. Some of them. It's because of a mate of mine. He was saying, oh, my kids are off. But they're all different school systems. So I do apologise if I scared you. But look, the thing is, even if I did scare you, we are here to help. We've got loads of suggestions to keep you busy, right, on our What's On guide. You can find that, including the likes of Colonel Custard. Yeah. He's going to be in Aylesbury Market Square the 30th of July to kick off the summer holidays. Expect tricks, colour, comedy and plenty of laughs with four fantastic shows running between 11 and 3pm. So do look out for that. Colonel Custard, and that's all free courtesy of Aylesbury Town Council. Do look out for him. Colonel, I've heard that name as well. I think in the entertainment industry, Colonel Custard is quite a big deal, just so you know. Right, on the way, Prince 1999 after this, Snow Patrol, Kylie Minogue, their latest one, new music. This is These Alarms on Bucks Radio.

0: Prince and 1999. Don't you want to go on Bucks Radio? Well, no, apparently the kids, they want to go back to the 80s. According to my nephew, loads of the young guys these days think that the 80s was the best decade. And they go, oh. I did ask him why anyway, because the music and the fashion were brilliant. I'm like, it's ironic, really, because by the time we got to the 90s, we looked back at the 80s and went, that was ridiculous. What were we wearing? Shell suits? That's just a walking fire hazard. Why have we got bum bags? But it's come back round. So, you know, people forget. But I did say, so what, is that it? He was like, well, it's just, you know, they were simpler times, weren't they? No social media. And I was really surprised that a teenager would say that. And I was like, oh, so you wouldn't want social media? He went, no, I think get rid of it. I was like, it was an interesting thing. He said, you know, the 80s were simpler times with simpler people. Being from the 80s, I was like, yeah, no, I probably am a simpler person. You're right.
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7: So the Walton Street gyratory onto Wendover Road up to the Bedgrove roundabout all busy, as is Tring Road from Adams Garage to the Holiday Inn. Very busy on New Street and the three roundabouts, the Royal Books Hospital and that horse and jockey junction. The Bicester Road, Oxford Road and the Tring Aston Clinton bypass plus the Wing Road all looking quite good. If you know of any other problems on those roads we're not talking about, it's safe and legal. Give us a call on the jam line, 92 99 29.
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2: With your Bucks update, I'm Joshua Smith. The number of postal services in Aylesbury is in doubt, with TG Jones on the High Street and Morrison's Daily in Bedgrove both shutting their doors in August. It means their post offices will close too, but it's reported some businesses in the town centre have approached the post office about filling the vacancy. For now, services remain on both Elmhurst and Meadowcroft. A man's been sentenced to drug dealing and dangerous driving in Milton Keynes. Harvey Reynolds, aged 23, of Mercury Grove, was sentenced to Aylesbury Crown Court to 2 years in prison. He pleaded guilty to 2 counts of dangerous driving, 2 counts of driving whilst disqualified, 2 counts of acquiring, using, possessing criminal property, and 2 counts of possession of a pointed blade in a public place. Also 1 count of concerning the supply of Class B drugs and Class A drugs. And the University of Buckingham has achieved numerous top 10 rankings in the National Student Survey. The university has also raised its overall positivity score by 1.9% compared to 2025. Your latest weather's on the way next after the national headlines.
3: £10 billion of taxpayers' money was wasted in the scramble to buy PPE. The official COVID inquiry has criticised the vast waste in pandemic procurement. Under fire, a VIP lane which fast-tracked PPE contracts to companies linked to MPs and government officials. Naomi Phillip lost her mum during COVID and spoke outside the inquiry.
4: £10 billion, two-thirds of money spent on PPE was wasted on unusable PPE. Lives were lost as a result.
3: A man who raped and murdered his estranged wife has been jailed for life. 56-year-old Michael Thompson put Kimberly Thompson through years of domestic abuse before suffocating her in August of last year. Firefighters are under extreme pressure as they continue to battle wildfires across the country. 19 remain active. And police are stepping up security in Atlanta ahead of England's World Cup semi-final against Argentina. That's the latest from Radio News Hub. I'm David Hall.
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2: Overnight low tonight of 16 degrees across Buckinghamshire with clear night skies. Tomorrow, 29 degrees is the high with lots of clear blue sunshine and some cloud cover in some parts.
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6: 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Oh, are you going to watch it in a pub or are you going to build your own? Yeah, more on that to come. Olivia Rodrigo to play for you. Stupid song that follows Travis. Why does it always rain on me?
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1: Olivia Rodrigo and Stupid Song, her latest one on Bucks Radio, the station that loves Bucks. For that, Travis, why does it always rain on me? Well, it doesn't. Did you know that there are some places in the UK, right, that haven't had significant rainfall in a month? I mean, we haven't had much. I mean, there was the odd thunderstorm and stuff like that. In a month. And I've just got to say that it's brilliant, isn't it? Oh, I love it. And then you go, oh, my garden's dying. I don't care. It's just, oh, isn't it just wonderful that you can leave things outside. You can put the washing out. You can have the windows open the whole time. And, oh, however, we're going into a week where we can really enjoy it, apparently. That really hot spell. You know when you used to go abroad in like Spain and stuff like that? Look at them having a siesta in the middle of the day, having a sleep. They're so lazy. And now we go, oh, so they hide away in the middle of the day because it's absolutely roasting and come out at slightly cooler times because it's more pleasant. Yeah. There'll still be people going, no, siesta, it's lazy. Not practical, lazy. Yeah, fair enough.
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3: Been a knock on Cambridge Street onto the roundabout to New Street and upper hundreds on the way to the three roundabouts, Royal Box Hospital, Friaridge Road, Hen and Chickens, very busy, possibly as a result. Brunel Road onto Raybans Lane, absolutely heaving with those Thames Waterworks, as is Griffin Lane, with yet more Thames Waterwork going on. The Broughton Lane stacking up well past the bridge onto Bellingham Way, just waitiness of traffic. Gyratory onto the Stoke Road and Tring Road at the Big Grove roundabout. All very busy this afternoon.
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Pretenders are back on the Chain Gang on Bucks Radio, the station that loves Bucks. 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Get yourself on there and you could be winning yourself a family pass to go to the Roald Dahl Museum and Story Centre in Great Missenden. They always have a different book that they feature over the course of a summer. They've had James and the Giant Peach in the previous times. They've had the Twits, George's Mysterious Medicine, but I've got to say this one is potentially one of my favourite. Fantastic Mr. Fox. Yes, I love it. Always wanted to be like Mr. Fox when I grew up. It's the tale, I think. So loads of activities and workshops and special exhibitions going on throughout the summer. Do make sure you look out for that. And if you want to find out more about those exhibitions and potentially win those family passes to go to Great Missenden, to the Roald Dahl Museum and Story Centre, then get yourself online to bucks.radio. Answer a simple question and those tickets could be yours. Right, on the way, Zoe. Sunshine on a rainy day after this man, Mr. Ed Sheeran and Sapphire.

Zoe, sunshine on a rainy day on Bucks Radio, 90s anthem for you. More like that on Saturdays from 7 o'clock with Let's Go Retro 90s. Before that, Ed Sheeran and Sapphire. I wonder if he's going to go and play for the England team again to get G'd up ahead of the Argentina game tomorrow. Did you see the video? Now, I want you to know, I love Ed Sheeran. I think he's brilliant. I think he's got such a great personality. He gets about, he does some amazing things. His music's spot on. He played for the England team, right, ahead of the Norway game, and there was just the England team there, right, and there's Ed with his guitar, and he's singing a song, and it was really awkward, and I just, because I think the thing is, they didn't know what to do. The England team were like, what do we sing along? No, we don't really sing along. So they literally just stared, and then at the end, sort of went, yeah, well done. Yeah. It was just weird. It's excruciating. But, the only thing I could compare it to is, you know, if you ever go around like a family member's house or like a friend's house, and they go, oh, one of the kids is very good at singing. Come and sing for everybody. And everybody has to stop and look at them, and they go, la, la, la, and they're awful. And then at the end, you have to go, yeah, it's great. It's that awkward moment. No, yeah, I know I should lie, but there's just a bit of everyone's going, yeah, it's not good. Turn it into X Factor. Oh, no, I didn't win Uncle of the Year. Why? Why'd you ask? Mm-hmm.

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5: I'm Joshua Smith. The number of postal services in Aylesbury is in doubt. A man's been sentenced for drug dealing and dangerous driving in Milton Keynes, and the University of Buckingham has achieved numerous top 10 rankings. More on those stories in half an hour. Your latest travel is next.
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8: I'm Joe Skelton. The World Cup semi-finals get underway this evening with the 2018 winners France take on the 2010 winners Spain for a spot in the final. In League One, MK Dons have secured the signing of Ryan Wintle from Cardiff City. Wintle helped Cardiff to return to the championship last season. And in golf, Rory McIlroy will get his Open Championship underway on Thursday as he tees off at 3:15pm as he looks to win the competition for the very first time.
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9: Wendover Dean, Rocky Lane, looking very heavy as you're heading towards that Wendover bypass, the Hartwell Bend, and New Street, three roundabouts, the Royal Bucks Hospital, getting back to normal after that knock earlier. Friaridge Road onto the Hen and Chickens, Horse and Jockey, all very busy as he's Broughton Lane over that bridge, just waitiness of traffic. Bruno Road, Ravens Lane's got Thames Waterworks, Griffin Lane, more waterworks there. 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
2: Weather
7: with Radley Aylesbury. 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
5: Overnight low tonight of 16 degrees across Buckinghamshire with clear night skies. Tomorrow, 29 degrees is the high, with lots of clear blue sunshine and some cloud cover in some parts.

Soul to Soul and Keep on Moving. What a tune on your Tuesday afternoon. I need a catchphrase or something like that, because Drive Time hasn't really got anything. Whereas you got, you know, Ben Mosby, the beautiful Mr. Ben Mosby on the Brett Show. He's got his birthday club and stuff like that. And he's, you know, Ben's top 10, you know. And then you've got the Duke of Aylesbury, Mr. Nathan Cooper. I mean, admittedly, I named him, but, the, you know, with his 10:33, I need to get something like that. What a tune on an afternoon. Yeah, I'll work on it. Right now, I'll just play you some new music. This, the latest one from Backstreet Boys. This is called Bottle Up. New tune here on Buck.

Anastasia, Left Outside Alone on Bucks Radio, the station that loves Bucks. So football on later. You've got France versus Spain on this Bastille Day. Did you know it's Bastille Day today? I've got to say, I'm very jealous of France because I think they've got the best national anthem. It's better than ours. I don't mean as in, you know, what it's saying, but just French words, really good. La la la, upbeat la. I just feel like it goes somewhere. The French people go, do not let him sing our national anthem, the English pig dog. Rightly so. It's good, honestly. I think we should try and nick it if we can. All right, now it's Charles and Eddie. Would I lie to you? You're listening to Bucks Radio.

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7: Mount Pleasant on the 421, busy on that Buckingham Road. Back into Aylesbury, it's busy on the Horse and Jockey from all angles. New Street, three roundabouts, the Royal Box Hospital. Usual hotspots in the usual places. Hartwell Bend a little bit busy coming into town, as is the Marroway approach on the Wendover Road. Bruno Road, Raven's Lane with Thames Waterworks. Very heavy, as is Griffin Lane with more Thames Water, and Broughton Lane over that bridge. Just weightiness of traffic onto that Bellingham Way.

Harry Styles of his American Girls on Bucks Radio, the station that loves Bucks and that has vouchers to prove it, because we've got half-price vouchers for Stay and Play that are going on sale tomorrow morning with the lovely Mr. Ben Mosley, who'll tell you when they're on sale. But yeah, basically, your opportunity to grab yourself a half-price voucher for Stay and Play ahead of the summer holidays. It's perfect for kids up to the age of 12. Stay and Play, they've got a fantastic soft play area, and they've also got role-play experience with Stay and Play Lane, which is located upstairs as well. And most importantly, they've got a really nice cafe. So you send the kids off, go and have a lovely time. You'll have a cappuccino. It's what it's about. Gives you a break. Kids will have a lovely time. Everybody's a winner. And there's half price vouchers on sale tomorrow morning from about 7:30. But I say, listen to The Breakfast Show. Ben will let you know when they're on sale right now. Tracy Chapman, this is Fast Car.

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2: With your Bucks update, I'm Joshua Smith. The closure of TG Jones on the High Street and Morrison's Daily in Bedgrove could mean even less postal services for Aylesbury. Both stores are set to permanently shut next month, forcing the post offices within them to close as well. However, it's been reported businesses in the town centre could fill the vacancy, with several already submitting applications to the post office. A man's been sentenced to drug dealing and dangerous driving in Milton Keynes. Harvey Reynolds, age 23, of Mercury Grove, was sentenced to Aylesbury Crown Court to 2 years in prison. He pleaded guilty to 2 counts of dangerous driving, 2 counts of driving whilst disqualified, 2 counts of acquiring, using, possessing criminal property, and 2 counts of possession of a pointed blade in a public place. Also 1 count of concerning the supply of Class B drugs and Class A drugs. And the University of Buckingham has achieved numerous top 10 rankings in the National Student Survey. The university has also raised its overall positivity score by 1.9% compared to 2025. Your latest weather's on the way next after the National Headlines.
3: Counter-terrorism police have confirmed Anne Widdecombe was the victim of a targeted attack. Police say some preparation and planning went into the murder at her home in Dartmoor last week. A 28-year-old man is still being questioned by detectives. Meanwhile, Devon and Cornwall police have defended their handling of the inquiry after coming under fire for initially ruling out a terror link. Here's Police Commissioner Alison Hernandez.
4: There's been quite a bit of commentary about the way that Devon and Cornwall police have communicated during the early stages of this case, but it is not unusual that in a fast-paced investigation, more information comes to light.
3: The government wasted £10 billion on ineffective PPE during the COVID pandemic. That's the verdict of the official inquiry. A man's been jailed for life for the rape and murder of his estranged wife. Michael Thompson subjected Kimberly Thompson to years of abuse. And France take on Spain later in the first semi-final of the World Cup. That's the latest from Radio News Hub. I'm David Hall.
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2: Clear blue skies for the rest of today across Buckinghamshire. Overnight, clear night skies as well, with a low of 15 degrees. Tomorrow, we're going to see more clear blue skies with a high of 28.
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5: 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Also, Taylor Swift, I Knew It, I Knew You, from the new Toy Story movie to play for you after we start with Fun Young Cannibals' Good Thing.
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0: Taylor Swift, I knew it, I knew you on Bucks Radio, the station that loves Bucks. Still haven't watched it. I've got to watch it. Toy Story 5. One of the other ones came up, I think, because, you know, when there's a cinema release, they always release the old ones on some of the streaming services. I was that close to watching Toy Story 1. Then I realised that Andy is nearly 40 in it. And I'm not sure my age can take that beating. You know. Anyway, when it comes to ages, if you're celebrating a birthday, then we would love to know about it. The Birthday Club is with the beautiful Mr. Ben Mosby every morning when he reads out your birthdays and your birthday messages. So if you want to make someone feel special, that's what the Birthday Club's about. Because you go, oh, I've got your mention on the radio. And you can say whatever you like. Within reason, right? Try and make it nice, okay? But give us the message. We'll give them a mention on the radio. And also stick them in the draw to win £50 to spend at the Works Restaurant in Aylesbury or in High Wycombe to go and devour ice cream and waffles and pizza and have a fabulous, fabulous time. So do make sure that you let us know about the birthdays of Bucks. The Birthday Club is open and it's online at bucks.radio. We'll have a look at the roads for you. Also on the way, we've got Madonna, her latest one, Danceteria. It's a word.
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7: Three roundabouts, the Royal Burgess Hospital in Aylesbury, very heavy onto Whitehill, and the top of Oxford Road at the Hen and Chickens, New Street, also busy, that Hartwell Bend, and the relief road onto Lower Road, Stoke Mandeville. Rocky Lane looking a little bit busy, as is the Holiday Inn Junction on New Road with the Attring Road. A little bit heavy coming into Wadston on that Bicester Road. Griffith Lane's got Thames Water Roadworks, as has Brunel Road, and to Raven's Lane, causing delays this afternoon.

The beautiful, sexy and leather trouser clad Lenny Kravitz in Over Till It's Over on Bucks Radio. What a tune. Remember back in the day, Lenny always had the most amazing shirts. You know, remember there was a while, I think it was sort of the 90s, where 70 shirts came back in, and you'd always try and buy them from charity shops. I bought one once, and mate went, I think that's a blouse. I was like, no, it's a shirt. It was a, look at the way the buttons do up. It might be a blouse, but it's really cool. Do you remember those shirts? Lenny Kravitz was the leader in that, I tell you. Right now, a fashion icon, who has, in America, for the first female artist to ever have a top 10 album in every decade for 5 decades. This is Madonna's latest one. It's called Danceteria. It is a real word, so what you make of it. New music here on Bucks Radio.

Spandau Ballet and Gold featuring my old friend Tony Hadley. I met him at Chill Fest the other week. Lovely, lovely man. Type of man that I guarantee has got a pub in his garden, as so many have. I don't know if you saw the Pub Shed of the Year Awards. Well, they've got a couple of finalists. And this was a popular thing in COVID, wasn't it? I can't go to the pub. Right, I'll bring the pub to me. And loads of people turned little outbuildings and stuff into these little micro pubs, which I love. And now there's awards for them. The two finalists that I saw was the Pampered Chicken and the Mucky Pub. They're really good. And they're, look, the Pampered Chicken, it's got an old arcade game, it's got a pool table in there, and it's got darts. I was like, it's not really a micro pub, it's got a pool table in there. And not one of those desk ones that the yuppies used to have in the 80s. Like, a proper sort of, yeah. Anyway, yeah, the Pampered Chicken I very much like. But it made me think, well, if you were to have a pub in your garden, what would you call it? It's a tricky situation, because you go, I don't really know. So I've come up with a little equation to help you come up with it. This is my thought of it. Right, the emotion you feel right now, okay, and the last animal you saw. So, there you go. When I came up with this earlier, I was concerned, right, because I'm trying to get stuff ahead of the semi-final tomorrow night. We've got some people coming around, so, you know. So I was concerned, and there was a pigeon watching me. So my pub would be the Concerned Pigeon, which I quite like. Anyway, you have a go, and that's your pub name. Right, on the way. We've got your Bucks update for 5:30 after this. All Saints is Pure Shores. 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
8: I'm Joshua Smith. The number of postal services in Aylesbury is in doubt. A man's been sentenced for drug dealing and dangerous driving in Milton Keynes, and the University of Buckingham has achieved numerous top 10 rankings. More on those stories in half an hour. Your latest travel is next.
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10: I'm Joe Skelton. The World Cup semi-finals get underway this evening with the 2018 winners France take on the 2010 winners Spain for a spot in the final. In League One, MK Dons have secured the signing of Ryan Wintle from Cardiff City. Wintle helped Cardiff to return to the championship last season. And in golf, Rory McIlroy will get his Open Championship underway on Thursday as he tees off at 3:15pm as he looks to win the competition for the very first time.
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11: Very heavy from the three roundabouts, the Royal Box Hospital and Aylesbury down and up Whitehill to the Hen and Chickens to the top of Oxford Road. New Street, Upper Hundreds, also busy. There was a knock there earlier this afternoon. Lowell High Street, Exchange Street and Friaridge Road, also very heavy. You've got the usual hotspots on Tring Road and the Gyratory and the Hartwell Bend. The Brunel Road and Raven's Lane still got delays, not as heavy as they were with Thames Waterworks and Griffin Lane. There were some more dams, Thames Waterworks as well there for emergency works. That should be closing now and clearing up if it hasn't already this evening.
9: Weather. With Radley Aylesbury. Weather always looks better through a Radley window.
8: Clear blue skies for the rest of today across Buckinghamshire. Overnight, clear night skies as well with a low of 15 degrees. Tomorrow, we're going to see more clear blue skies with a high of 28.

Delamitri and Roll to Me on Bucks Radio, the station that loves Bucks. A very, very good afternoon. Did you know that today's Bastille Day? So there you go. In honour of that, here's your little did you know. Did you know? I've done this fact before, but I bumped into it again. I was like, I love it. Did you know that there's actually a cafe located in France which charges €7 a coffee to rude customers and €1.40 to people who talk to politely to waiting staff? That's the way it should be. That's the way it should be. Be nice and you get charged less. Fabulous idea. Congratulations to the French for that one, and happy Bastille Day right now. Zara Larsson. This is

coming on. Never Can Say Goodbye on Bucks Radio. Big old 80s classic. There was a few 80s when it comes to the beautiful Duke of Aylesbury. Mr. Nathan Cooper with his 10:33 earlier on. Paula Abdul. Three songs from Paula Abdul back to back, including Rush, Rush. Do you remember that one? Do you remember the video to that? Keanu Reeves was in it. Yeah, I know. It was like a remake of Rebel Without a Cause, but with Keanu Reeves and Paula Abdul playing the main characters in it. Would you like? I mean, it was a step up because her earlier video, she was with a cartoon cat. So, you know what I mean? It's a real mixed bag when it came to that. Find out what Nave's got in store for you tomorrow. Another 10:33. He'll be back from 10 right now. Dua Lipa, this is Break My Heart. And you're listening to Bucks Radio. Look at the roads next.

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9: Still slow, Raybons Lane and Brunel Road, and on to Bicester Road in places on that side of Aylesbury. Better though, Griffin Lane. Looks like the work may have been cleared away and things a lot better through that section. Weedon Road and the Elmhurst Road in Aylesbury across the Horse and Jock interchange. Busy as you expect this time of day. Likewise, Bicester Road, New Street and also Oxford Road into the three roundabouts by the Royal Bucks. Then round Friaridge Road and parts of Exchange Street in the High Street as well. Likewise with the Gyratory. Stoke Mandeville Relief Road not looking too bad right now. Tring Road patchy in places. No surprise to find it a bit busy on the Hartwell Bend and also through Wadston on the A41.
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1: Shanice, I love your smile on Bucks Radio. Well, you should do. Did you know that they've done research and smiling outdoes any amount of makeup you can put on your face? Just smiling makes you automatically more attractive. Oh, there you go. So try it. Right, on the way, your Bucks update for 6 after this. Hosier, this is Too Sweet on Bucks Radio.

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2: With your Bucks update, I'm Joshua Smith. The number of postal services in Aylesbury is in doubt, with TG Jones on the High Street and Morrison's Daily in Bedgrove both shutting their doors in August. It means their post offices will close too, but it's reported some businesses in the town centre have approached the post office about filling the vacancy. For now, services remain on both Elmhurst and Meadowcroft. A man's been sentenced to drug dealing and dangerous driving in Milton Keynes. Harvey Reynolds, aged 23, of Mercury Grove, was sentenced to Aylesbury Crown Court to 2 years in prison. He pleaded guilty to 2 counts of dangerous driving, 2 counts of driving whilst disqualified, 2 counts of acquiring, using, possessing criminal property, and 2 counts of possession of a pointed blade in a public place. Also 1 count of concern in the supply of Class B drugs and Class A drugs. And the University of Buckingham has achieved numerous top 10 rankings in the National Student Survey. The university has also raised its overall positivity score by 1.9% compared to 2025. Your latest weather's on the way next after the national headlines.
3: Anne Widdecombe was killed in a targeted attack. Counter-terrorism police have confirmed that some planning and preparation went into her murder. The 78-year-old was found dead at her home on Dartmoor last Thursday. Police have been granted a warrant to question a 28-year-old man for a further 7 days. Assistant Commissioner Lawrence Taylor spoke outside Scotland Yard.
4: It is important to remember that this is a murder investigation following a brutal attack on a 78-year-old lady in her own home. I want to ensure that our work is conducted sensitively and considers the impact of what has happened.
3: £10 billion of taxpayers' money was wasted in the scramble to buy PPE. The official COVID inquiry has criticised the vast waste in pandemic procurement. Firefighters are under extreme pressure as they continue to battle wildfires across the country. And police are stepping up security in Atlanta ahead of England's World Cup game against Argentina. That's the latest from Radio News Hub. I'm David Hall.
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2: Clear blue skies for the rest of today across Buckinghamshire. Overnight, clear night skies as well with a low of 15 degrees. Tomorrow, we're going to see more clear blue skies with a high of 28.
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5: 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No, Bucks Bear, not Naif. No, yeah, no, I can see how that could be confusing. Also, Benson Boone on the way and Eternal. I want to be the only one.
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0: DeBarge and Rhythm of the Night on Bucks Radio. It's a station that loves Bucks. Top, top tune. Hope you're doing all right. So today, did you know that the 14th of July is actually Be Nice to Bugs Day today? So hopefully you've been nice to bugs, have you? Yeah, I try to be. And there's certain ones you're always nice to, like bees. Always nice to bees. Love a bee. It's one of those things, isn't it? If I was a wasp, it's favouritism, that is. Because I look exactly the same, but bees give us honey and wasps give us stings. You know, apparently the wasps get rid of spiders and other eat flies. That's the purpose. But there are certain insects, bees you have to be nice to, ladybirds. You'd never be mean to a ladybird because they're cute. Whereas flies, you're like, see you later, bang, you know, and you don't, no regrets. I'll tell you the one that I don't like. Or horsefly got me the other week. My ankle swelled up. Oh, fat gave me cankles. I don't know what it's called, a horsefly. It should be called a cankle fly. Anyway, be nice to Bugs Day today. Well, most of them at least.
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6: The Rocky Lane stretch of the London Road, busy as is the relief road on Tullow Road, Stoke Mandeville and Station Road. Three roundabouts, the Royal Box Hospital, Hen and Chickens at the top of Oxford Road and the Gyratory, and that Whedon Road onto the Horse and Jockey. All very busy this afternoon. Ravens Lane still heavy with those Thames Waterworks. Griffin Lane, the emergency works there have now finished.
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0: Soul Asylum and Runaway Train on Bucks Radio, the station that loves Bucks. Huge one-hit wonder from back in the day. Apparently, the album was rubbish. As according to a mate of mine, she said, oh, I bought the album off the strength of that one song. And, yeah, God, I was like, oh, I listened to it once and then just listened to that one song on repeat, which is... But the thing is, that's what you used to have to do, wasn't it? You'd have to give an album a go. Whereas nowadays, you go, oh, I'll have a listen, preview it, have a listen on Vivo or whatever it is. Before you get, no, I'm not going to, I'll just get the single.
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0: Right, this weekend, the Bear is going to be busy. Crendon Fest going to be headed to. That's going to be happening this coming Saturday, 1 o'clock at the Rec, Long Crendon. Loads of stuff happening there. Dynamic mix of live music, children's entertainment and village fate games. They had me at that. The Welly Wanging. Oh, I hope it's that one. I really do. Do look out for the Bear there at Crendon Fest and also into Calvert Fest as well. That's in Calvert Green with bands, local ales and loads of entertainment and a bouncy castle as well. So maybe the Bear will be on the bouncy castle. So do look out for both of those this coming Saturday. If you want to find out more details about those events and others places you can spot the Bucks Bear, then get yourself online to bucks.radio and check out the Bucks Bear Diary. Right now, I've got some new music for you. This is the latest one from Sombra. It's called My Body Isn't Ready on Bucks Radio.

0: Whitney Houston, how will I know if he really loves me? Morning breath. That's probably the key, if we're honest. It's true! It's right. Romantic songs, they do my head in sometimes. Well, it's in the kiss, it's in the holding the hands, and the moment he looks into my eyes. It's nothing to do with that, because that's just, you know, the initial bit, right? When you've been with someone for a while, and they smooch you in the morning with morning breath, and you go, it's all right. You go, that's the one for me. Yeah. No, I'm quite a pragmatist when it comes to romance. Yeah, you wouldn't believe it, would you? Right, on the way. We've got Noah Kahan and Sam Fender, Homesick, and Gabriella Chilmi, Sweet About Me, is next.
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5: Rocky Lane on that London road. It's got some lights. Most of the roads seem to have calmed down for the evening, which is good. The gyratory's still a little bit busy in Aylesbury, as is the Tring Road from Holiday into the Adams Garage Junction. New Street and the three roundabouts, the Royal Box Hospital and the Horse and Jockey, also still busy this afternoon. If you know of any other problems and it's safe and legal, call the jam line. 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

The phenomenal Deacon Blue and Real Gone Kid on Bucks Radio, the station that loves Bucks. That is your lot from me. Have yourself a fabulous rest of your Tuesday. Enjoy your Bastille Day if you're celebrating that. Or maybe you're just, you know, trying to watch out for sharks. It's Shark Awareness Day today. And it's also No Splinters Day, which out of all of those, I think is probably the most important. You know, stay away from the splinters. They're a bad thing. I'll catch you tomorrow at 3. Still to come, we've got tunes on the way from the script all after this. Latest one from Gracie Abrams. This is called Hit the Wall, new music on Bucks Radio.

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2: Counter-terrorism police have confirmed Anne Widdecombe was the victim of a targeted attack. Police say some preparation and planning went into the murder at her home in Dartmoor last week. A 28-year-old man is still being questioned by detectives. Meanwhile, Devon and Cornwall police have defended their handling of the inquiry after coming under fire for initially ruling out a terror link. Here's Police Commissioner Alison Hernandez.
3: There's been quite a bit of commentary about the way that Devon and Cornwall police have communicated during the early stages of this case, but it is not unusual that in a fast-paced investigation, more information comes to light and changes the nature or the character of what the police are dealing with.
2: The government wasted £10 billion on ineffective PPE during the COVID pandemic. The official inquiry has heard contracts were awarded to those connected to MPs and government officials. Baroness Heather Hallett, who's leading the inquiry, says the procurement system was completely inadequate.
4: The waste of taxpayers' money was vast. It is a stark fact that of the approximately £15 billion spent on PPE, nearly two-thirds, almost £10 billion, was wasted.
2: A man's been jailed for life for the rape and murder of his estranged wife. 56-year-old Michael Thompson subjected his former wife Kimberly to years of abuse. Detective Chief Inspector Torry Harrison says Thompson went to great lengths to cover up his crime.
5: The scene was staged to look as though Kimberly had taken an overdose of alcohol and drugs, and she was surrounded by alcohol and drugs, as well as wedding photos and photos of her late sister to indicate that she had committed suicide. Toxicology later proved that she had not taken an overdose of alcohol or medication.
2: And France take on Spain later in the first semi-final of the World Cup. Kickoff is at 8 p.m. in Dallas. That's the latest from Radio News Hub. I'm David Hall.
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2: Anne Widdecombe was killed in a targeted attack. Counter-terrorism police have confirmed that some planning and preparation went into her murder. The 78-year-old was found dead at her home on Dartmoor last Thursday. Police have been granted a warrant to question a 28-year-old man for a further 7 days. Assistant Commissioner Lawrence Taylor says it's a complex inquiry.
3: It is important to remember that this is a murder investigation. Following a brutal attack on a 78-year-old lady in her own home. I want to ensure that our work is conducted sensitively and considers the impact of what has happened.
2: £10 billion of taxpayers' money was wasted in the scramble to buy PPE. The official COVID inquiry has criticised the vast waste in pandemic procurement. Naomi Phillip lost her mum during COVID and was at the inquiry.
4: £10 billion, two-thirds of money spent on PPE was wasted on unusable PPE. Lives were lost as a result, including my mum's.
2: A man who raped and murdered his estranged wife has been jailed for life. 56-year-old Michael Thompson put Kimberly Thompson through years of domestic abuse before suffocating her in August of last year. MPs are expected to approve the long-delayed Hillsborough law later. The legislation would prevent cover-ups linked to failures of the state. Public authorities and officials would be forced by law to tell the truth and proactively cooperate with official investigations and inquiries. Sir Keir Starmer says it's a crucial piece of legislation.
5: It's a bill for every single working person in this country. Because let's face it, time and again, the cry for justice was ignored by the British state because of who the victims are. Because they're working class.
2: And a Tyrannosaurus Rex has been sold for £37.4 million at auction in New York. That's the latest from Radio News Hub. I'm David Hall.
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2: Anne Widdecombe died in a brutal and targeted attack. Counter-terrorism police say they've been given more time to question their 28-year-old suspect after the former minister was found dead at her home on Dartmoor last Thursday. It comes as Devon and Cornwall police have been forced to defend their response to her death. Here's Police Commissioner Alison Hernandez.
3: I'm confident that Devon and Cornwall police has provided a substantial and professional response to Anne Widdecombe's death. I'm sure the impact of this major operation has meant that some people have had to wait longer for routine services.
2: Former Prime Minister Boris Johnson has defended his handling of PPE during the COVID pandemic. The official inquiry has found £10 billion was wasted on equipment, with contracts awarded to those connected to MPs and government officials. But Mr Johnson stands by his record.
4: I'd like to see people who criticise the UK's response to the COVID pandemic. We got a huge amount of PPE at incredible speed, and I'm very proud of the result.
2: The Hillsborough law has been unanimously backed by MPs. New legislation will force public officials and authorities to cooperate when investigations and inquiries take place. Speaking in the Commons for the first time since his by-election victory, Andy Burnham says Parliament needed to right the wrongs.
5: For 20 years, an entire English city was crying injustice correctly, and yet this place ignored them for all of that time.
2: Donald Trump has reversed plans to charge ships a 20% fee to pass through the Strait of Hormuz.
6: I was called by different people, different countries, all of the people that we all know, and they said, we'd love to do it a different way. We'd love to invest in the United States with billions and billions of dollars. And I like that, actually, because I don't think anybody should be able to charge a fee for the Strait.
2: And France and Spain are battling for a place in the World Cup final. That's the latest from Radio News Hub. I'm David Hall.
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2: Counter-terrorism police say Anne Widdecombe was the victim of a targeted attack. The 78-year-old was found dead at her home on Dartmoor last Thursday. Assistant Commissioner Lawrence Taylor is head of counter-terrorism policing.
3: We are still working to understand the extent of any planning or preparation and the motivation that sits behind that attack. We have also been granted a warrant of further detention, which means the suspect can now be held for questioning for up to 7 days under the Terrorism Act.
2: £10 billion wasted, NHS staff not properly protected, and a tech system in crisis. That's the finding of the COVID inquiry on PPE. Its author, Baroness Heather Hallett, says there were significant failings.
4: It was difficult to work out what was needed, what was being supplied, and what was being transported. The technology and data systems for emergency procurement and distribution were outdated. These were systemic failures which could have been avoided.
2: The long-delayed Hillsborough law has cleared the House of Commons. MPs have voted unanimously on new rules which would prevent cover-ups linked to failures of the state. Sir Keir Starmer says it's a crucial piece of legislation.
5: Time and again, the cry for justice was ignored by the British state because of who the victims are. Because they're working class.
2: Ships passing through the Strait of Hormuz will now not be charged a 20% fee by the United States. Donald Trump has rowed back on the levy. Foreign Secretary Yvette Cooper says there should be minimal interference.
6: I think what we're seeing happening at the moment is the escalation of rhetoric around the conflict and the putting on of pressure. But our position remains the same. We support freedom of navigation. We are opposed to tolls.
2: Chancellor Rachel Reeves has delivered her annual Mansion House speech. She says the British economy is strong and Britain has beaten the odds once again. And France are trailing in their World Cup clash against Spain in Dallas. That's the latest from Radio News Hub. I'm David Hall.
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2: Anne Widdecombe died in a brutal and targeted attack. Counter-terrorism police say they've been given more time to question their 28-year-old suspect after the former minister was found dead at her home on Dartmoor last Thursday. It comes as Devon and Cornwall police have been forced to defend their response to her death. Here's Police Commissioner Alison Hernandez.
3: I'm confident that Devon and Cornwall police has provided a substantial and professional response to Anne Widdecombe's death. I'm sure the impact of this major operation has meant that some people have had to wait longer for routine services.
2: Former Prime Minister Boris Johnson has defended his handling of PPE during the COVID pandemic. The official inquiry has found £10 billion was wasted on equipment, with contracts awarded to those connected to MPs and government officials. But Mr. Johnson stands by his record.
4: I'd like to see people who criticise the UK's response to the COVID pandemic. We got a huge amount of PPE at incredible speed, and I'm very proud of the result.
2: The Hillsborough law has been unanimously backed by MPs. New legislation will force public officials and authorities to cooperate when investigations and inquiries take place. Speaking in the Commons for the first time since his by-election victory, Andy Burnham says Parliament needed to right the wrongs.
5: For 20 years, an entire English city was crying injustice correctly, and yet this place ignored them for all of that time.
2: Donald Trump has reversed plans to charge ships a 20% fee to pass through the Strait of Hormuz.
6: I was called by different people, different countries, all of the people that we all know, and they said we'd love to do it a different way. We'd love to invest in the United States with billions and billions of dollars. And I like that, actually, because I don't think anybody should be able to charge a fee for the street.
2: And Spain are through to the final of the World Cup after beating France 2-0. That's the latest from Radio News Hub. I'm David Hall.
0: Sunday to Thursday, 10 till midnight. 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
2: Counter-terrorism police say Anne Widdecombe was the victim of a targeted attack. The 78-year-old was found dead at her home on Dartmoor last Thursday. Assistant Commissioner Lawrence Taylor is head of counter-terrorism policing.
3: We are still working to understand the extent of any planning or preparation and the motivation that sits behind that attack. We have also been granted a warrant of further detention, which means the suspect can now be held for questioning for up to 7 days under the Terrorism Act.
2: £10 billion wasted, NHS staff not properly protected, and a tech system in crisis. That's the finding of the COVID inquiry on PPE. Its author, Baroness Heather Hallett, says there were significant failings.
4: It was difficult to work out what was needed, what was being supplied, and what was being transported. The technology and data systems for emergency procurement and distribution were outdated. These were systemic failures which could have been avoided.
2: The long-delayed Hillsborough law has cleared the House of Commons. MPs have voted unanimously on new rules which would prevent cover-ups linked to failures of the state. Sir Keir Starmer says it's a crucial piece of legislation.
5: Time and again, the cry for justice was ignored by the British state because of who the victims are. Because they're working class.
2: Ships passing through the Strait of Hormuz will now not be charged a 20% fee by the United States. Donald Trump has rowed back on the levy. Foreign Secretary Yvette Cooper says there should be minimal interference.
6: I think what we're seeing happening at the moment is the escalation of rhetoric around the conflict and the putting on of pressure. But our position remains the same. We support freedom of navigation. We are opposed to tolls.
2: Chancellor Rachel Reeves has delivered her annual Mansion House speech. She says the British economy is strong and Britain has beaten the odds once again. And Spain are through to the final of the World Cup after beating France 2-0. That's the latest from Radio News Hub. I'm David Hall.
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